0: 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Some people listen to Senators. 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

Medic 102, Engine 33, Engine 361, Battalion 2, 7300, U.S. 23, North Overpass Interstate 270, 23 northbound at 270, auto accident. Medic 102, Engine 33, Engine 361, Battalion 2, 7300, U.S. 23, North Overpass Interstate 270, 23 northbound at 270, auto accident, respond on Northwest EMS 1.

We found on 9 EMF 1, Medic 22, 285 East Hinman Avenue, ill person. Cross off South 8th Street and South Washington Avenue. Medic 22, 285 East Hinman Avenue, ill person. 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
2: Circle, ill person, cross of Maple Road and J Drive, Medic 172, 427 Buckeye Circle, ill person, respond on 9 EMS 1.

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1: 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Respond on next EMS 1, 20, 06 hours.

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1: 23 southbound, it's on 23. Copy that, pass myself.

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1: Message received. 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

respond on 23 Northwest EMS 1, engine 30C, US 23 southbound at I-270 south side, vehicle accident, engine 33, US 23 southbound at I-270 south side, vehicle accident, respond on 23 Northwest EMS 1,

IEMS 1, Medic 817, 73, North Oakley Avenue, ill person, cross of Race Street and Violet Street. Medic 817, 73, North Oakley Avenue, ill person. Respond on 9 EMS 1.

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0: Nippon on YMS 1, SU-17, 422 South Oakley Avenue, personnel, cross of Sullivan Avenue and Sheridan Street, SU-17. 422 South Oakley Avenue, person down, respond on 9 EMS 1.
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Medic 815. 1237 Seymour Avenue. 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Respond on 9 EMS 1. Respond on 9 EMS 1. Medic 181. Engine 181. 3930 Colorado Avenue. Person burn. Cross of Flat Avenue and Yellowstone Drive. Medic 181. Engine 181. 3930 Colorado Avenue. Person burn. Respond on 9 EMS 1. Respond on 9 EMS 1. Medic 10. 1461 Middle Road, Apartment D2, Mental Health Low Risk, Cross of Brown Road and F Street. Medic 10, 1461 Middle Road, Apartment D2, Mental Health Low Risk. Respond on 9 EMS 1. Respond on 9 Extrication. 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Respond on 9 Extrication. Respond on 9 EMS 1. Medic 12, 422 South Oakley Avenue. Person down. Cross up Sullivan Avenue and Sheridan Street. Medic 12, 422 South Oakley Avenue. Person down. Respond on 9 EMS 1.

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0: 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Medic 593-2793 Taylor Road, ill person. Cross Street, Taylor Square Drive, and Banks Edge Way, Reagan Road. Respond on next EMS 1, 20-25 hours.
1: Five, 579 West 5th Avenue, personal assist, cross of Olentangy River Road and Perry Street, engine 25, 579 West 5th Avenue, personal assist, respond on 9 EMS 1. Respond on 9 EMS 1, medic 61, engine 61. 3788 Cleveland Avenue, apartment 306, difficulty breathing, cross of Peg Road and Redler Avenue, medic 61, engine 61, 3788 Cleveland Avenue, apartment 306, difficulty breathing, respond on 9 EMS 1.

0: EMS 151, Medic 154, 4632 East Main Street, Chest Pains. Medic 154, respond at next EMS 1, 20, 27 hours. EMS 151, Medic 154, 4632 East Main Street, Chest Pains. EMS 151, Medic 154, 4632 East Main Street, Chest Pains. Respond on next EMS 1, 20, 27 hours.
1: Because I'm just not sure if they haven't marked them out yet. We can't get a hold of them. 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If they show up, call us and we'll change that, okay?

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1: Can you start an engine and we're going to force entry? 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Nobody is to make a lot of noise yet.
0: Funny Fan will add an engine to your run.
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0: Medic 12 would be trying to reach you when you got out of the way.
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0: And just remedicate and try to come out. 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
0: Three copies here, because Hanford's in there.

0: from Saturday Night Club. What's your guys' name? You guys are awesome singing.
1: Yes, Mr. Boy.
0: Oh, we got it. I'm on first. From the Saturday Night Club,
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3: 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Respond on 9 EMS 1.

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1: Avenue and Sheridan Street, EMS 15, 422 South Oakley Avenue. Person down. Respond on 9 EMS 1.

0: 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Was that 151 or 154 you were checking? 154.
1: 154, excuse me.
0: 154, just checking up. I'm not stationing you around. We're getting ready to transport to the hospital to Grant. Grant, Mr.
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Medic 15, Engine 16, 1229 Genesee Avenue, chest pain, respond on 9 EMF 1.

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0: 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Difficulty breathing. Cross of Garden Glen Drive and Wilson Park Way. 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Engine 12. 300 Overstreet Way. Room 102. Difficulty breathing. Respond on 9 EMS 1. Respond on 9 EMS 1. Medic 812. Berliner Park. 325 Greenlawn Avenue. Injured in fall. Cross of Deckerbach Road and Scioto Boulevard. Medic 812. Berliner Park. 325 Greenlawn Avenue. Injured in fall. Respond on 9 EMS 1.
1: That's affirmative, Medic 812. Medic 3 is going to take it.
2: 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Thank you, 3.

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0: That's received, Medic 32.

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Mifflin Boulevard. Fire investigation. Rescue 134. Mifflin Boulevard. Fire investigation. Rescue 134. Cross of Earl Avenue. 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

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Attic 19, engine 19, 5063 North High Street, just paved off of Stevens Avenue and FitzHenry Boulevard. Attic 19, engine 19, 5063 North High Street, just paved. Respond on KDS 1.

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0: it. 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It's going to continue to smoke, so if you get any additional calls from the freeway, it's going to continue to smoke for a while, but the homeowners continue to put it out with water, trying to get that smoke calmed out.
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2: 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Engine 13. EMS 13. 359 East Pumpkins Street. Possible DOA. Respond on 9 EMS 1. Respond on 9 EMS 1. Medic 11. 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Room 141. Ill person. 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Columbus Alzheimer's Care Center. 700 Jason Way Avenue, room 141. Ill person. Respond on 9 EMS 1.

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16, personal assist, cross of Glendenbrook Lane and Rexwood Drive, Medic 36, 57, 11, Menory Lane, apartment 214, personal assist, respond on 9 EMS 1.

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1: 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They'll give us a call back on the fire line with an EPA.
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Respond on 10 Alpha. Respond on 9 EMS 1. Medic 8, 18. 1993 Danoon Avenue, Apartment A, injured person, cross of Fern Avenue and Parkwood Avenue. Medic 8, 18. 1993 Danoon Avenue, Apartment A, injured person. Respond on 9 EMS 1.

0: Medic 152, 542 Berkman Avenue, Hess Haynes. Medic 152, 542 Berkman Avenue, Hess Haynes. Crossers, Rickenbacker's Avenue, and Edmund Road. 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

0: 5025 on scene. Multi-story, multi-family residential. Nothing showing. The building's being evacuated. We'll be out of investigate. 25 will have. Come ready. Man.
1: Issue 25, you're on scene. Multi-story, multi-family residential. Nothing showing. Building is being evacuated. You're investigating. 2114. Go ahead, 911.
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Respond on 9 EMS 1, Medic 32, 3376, Winter Lane Park, Caesar, Cross of Dead End, and Millie Park. Medic 32, 3376, Winter Lane Park, Caesar, respond on 9 EMS 1.

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2: 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Cross of East 4th Avenue and East 5th Avenue. Medic 25, engine 1, Poly G's. 1195 North High Street, unconscious person. Respond on 9 EMS 1. Respond on 9 EMS 1. Medic 812, Buchanan Drive and Van Buren Drive. 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Medic 812, Buchanan Drive and Van Buren Drive. Ill person. 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Respond on 9 EMS 1. 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Respond on 15 MEP EMS 1. Medic 21, 3980 Andrus Court, Apartment A, ill person, cross off Andrus Avenue and Andrus Court East. Medic 21, 3980 Andrus Court, Apartment A, ill person, respond on 16 MEC EMS 1. Respond on 9 EMS 1, engine 15, 1204 Linwood Avenue, personal assist, cross of East Stewart Avenue and Cedar Street, engine 15, 1204 Linwood Avenue, personal assist, respond on 9 EMS 1.

rendered alley on an ill diabetic. Medic 231, 8797, 3rd Alley on an ill diabetic. Your time out is 2127, respond, Southwest Yuma.

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Nissan S9 EMS 1, Medic 15, 1151 South Champion Avenue, Ilverton, off of East Stewart Avenue and Seabird Street, Medic 15, 1151 South Champion Avenue, Ilverton, respond on 9 EMS 1.

0: 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Have you seen anything else coming out?
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0: Yes, sir. We're just returning from this auto accident crash. We saw a police officer pass, a CPD officer pass. I don't know if they got the message.
1: I'll let them know you didn't find anything.
0: Okay, sir. Thank you.
1: Yes, sir. Thanks for the update.

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0: 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Just received Medic 82, yeah. 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
1: Respond on 9 EMS 1, Medic 13, Engine 13, Rescue 16, EMS 13, SO 2, 244, Olentangy Street, Electrocution, cross of Madary Avenue and Indianola Avenue. Medic 13, Engine 13, Rescue 16, EMS 13, SO 2, 244, Olentangy Street, Electrocution, respond on 9 EMS 1.

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Medic 141-1366, Hepatica Street, injured in fall. Cross Street, Lantana Avenue, and Night View, New West, Jefferson Run. Respond on VEC EMS 1, 21, 46 hours.

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0: 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If you guys want to go in service, if they find him, we'll call you guys back out.
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2: Boulevard, Medic 34, Engine 34, 56, 84, Madison Square Boulevard, Chest Pain, respond on 9 EMS 1.

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2: 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Just confirming OSU main is still on diversion.

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0: 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It's a 202 in the area of 270 West. Ramp to 62 on a car fire. Your small is 2152. 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
1: It's 2 on the fire patch.
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1: 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We can take that bridge to 2.
0: 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Engine 201, take it around for engine 202 to 270 westbound at 62. 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

0: 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It's going to be west of 62.
1: Engine 202, you can cancel. Engine 201, taking the run for you. They're on the ramp, 270 westbound, 262. Here in service, 2153.

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Respond on 9 EMS 1, Medic 4, 2035, Guildhall Drive, Apartment D, Ill Person, Cross of Travis Road and Old Forge Road. Medic 4, 2035, Guildhall Drive, Apartment D, Ill Person. Respond on 9 EMS 1.

with this? Ladder 72-3500, Riverside Drive, Bigford of Sciota, medical assist, cross street of Wycliffe Road, respond on Northwest EMS 1.

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0: Medic 133402 Liberty Way, injured in fall. Medic 133402 Liberty Way, injured in fall. Cross of North Hamilton Road, Silver Lane. Respond on Mech EMS 1, 2209 hours. Medic 16, Engine 16, EMS 13, Carl Road Market, 3663 Carl Road, shooting, new staging, cross of Northridge Road and Elmore Avenue. Medic 16, Engine 16, EMS 13, Carl Road Market, 3663 Carl Road, shooting, new staging, respond on 9 police fire. Respond on 9 EMS 1, Medic 21, 2696 Halleck Drive, ill person, cross of Halleck Place and Kenway Road. Medic 21, 2696 Halleck Drive, ill person, respond on 9 EMS 1. Respond on 10 Bravo, Engine 12, 376 South Powell Avenue, trash fire, cross of Fremont Street and Whitlow Road. Engine 12, 376 South Powell Avenue, trash fire, respond on 10 Bravo.
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Medic 14, 2466, Navarre Road, injured in fall. 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

0: Respond on 9EMS1, Medic 61, 3568, Greenwich Street, abdominal pain, cross of Pauline Avenue and Northridge Road, Medic 61, 3568, Greenwich Street, abdominal pain, respond on 9EMS1.
1: Road Northwest, overdose, Cross Street, Private Drive, Northwest, and Spring Mill Drive, Northwest. Respond on Vet EMS 1, 22, 18 hours.
0: Person, cross of Beulah Avenue and Nona Road, Medic 173, 1515 Jonathan Drive. Ill person, respond on 9EMS1.

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Thanks, guys.

Respond at 9 EMS 1, Medic 24, 43, 58, Chateau Morse Drive. Medic run, cross of Chateau Morse Court, and dead end. Medic 24, 43, 58, Chateau Morse Drive. Medic run, respond at 9 EMS 1.

respond at 9 EMS 1, Medic 8, 88 North 22nd Street, Ilberton, cross of East Gay Street and East Long Street, Medic 8, 88 North 22nd Street, Ilberton, respond at 9 EMS 1.

Respond at 9 EMS 1, Medic 31, 5580, Green Brothers Boulevard, Indoor in Fall, cross of Dead End, and Norton Road. Medic 31, 5580, Green Brothers Boulevard, Indoor in Fall, respond at 9 EMS 1.

respond on 9 EMS 1, Medic 3, 1878 Stoneview Court, injured in fall, cross of dead end. Medic 3, 1878 Stoneview Court, injured in fall, respond on 9 EMS 1.

0: 9 extrication. Medic 2, engine 3, Frank Road and State Route 104 eastbound. Vehicle accident. Medic 2, engine 3, Frank Road and State Route 104 eastbound. Vehicle accident. Respond on 9 extrication.
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Respond on 9EMS 1, engine 12, UDF, 3535 Klein Road, person down, cross of Akari Drive and Generous Road, engine 12, UDF, 3535 Klein Road, person down, respond on 9EMS 1. Respond on 9EMS 1. Medic 17, 726 North Hay Avenue, injured in fall, cross of Kevin Court and Fisher Road. 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

Interstate 270 east to State Route 315, south to 70 south. Rescue 101, Ladder 101, Battalion 101, Medic 102, Engine 92, 22, Interstate 270 east to State Route 315, south to 70 eastbound to 315 southbound, auto accident, respond on Northwest EMS 1.

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1: Then, cross of West Broad Street and Wendell Avenue. Medic 10. 47 North Guilford Avenue, injured person, respond on 9 EMS 1.

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2: Battalion 101's on scene of a one-vehicle crash, beyond investigating Huffman.

0: Engine 101 and Ladder 101 at a time, one wire on steam. We have one vehicle off the road. Engine 92, Medic 92, keep coming 270 eastbound and take the ramp to 315 southbound. You'll see us.
1: 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We're preparing 1 minute.
2: 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Injured in fall, cross of Clarendon Avenue and Whitethorn Avenue. Medic 817-2165 West Mound Street, Apartment A. Injured in fall. 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
1: 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Medic 162-7980 Clay Park Avenue, ill person. Cross Street, Quarry Park Drive, and Sandrock Avenue. 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
0: 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Thank you.
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1: 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Were you responding to ARRA? Pay for him. Sorry about that. I missed that. You guys can go in service. This is an outpatient file. Copy that. Meg 92. Thank you.

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0: 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We'll take that run to Mac 162. Go on, clear.
2: Medic 161, 7980 Lake Park Avenue, ill person. Medic 161, 7980 Lake Park Avenue, ill person. Cross Street, Quarry Park Drive, and Sandrock Avenue, respond on Mech EMS 1, 22, 54 hours.

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Medic 172, 1735 Spruce Drive, abdominal pain, cross of A Avenue and Pine Street. Medic 172, 1735 Spruce Drive, abdominal pain. 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

0: 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Medic 22, engine 14, Carson Place Apartments, 354 East Carson Avenue, apartment 206. Difficulty breathing, cross of Ghost Avenue and South Washington Avenue. Medic 22, engine 14, Parsons Place Apartments, 354 East Varsman Avenue, apartment 206. Difficulty breathing, respond on 9EMS1. Respond on 10 Alpha, Kindercare, 4895 Sawmill Road, fire alarm A, engine 34, ladder 27, cross of Wrestler Drive and Crown Ridge Boulevard, Kindercare, 4895 Sawmill Road, fire alarm A, engine 34, ladder 27, respond on 10 Alpha. Respond on 9EMS1. Medic 7, 1191 North Grant Avenue, Caesar, cross of Cromarty Lane and East 6th Avenue. Medic 7, 1191 North Grant Avenue, Caesar, respond on 9EMS1.
1: Battalion Engine 203, Engine 204, Ladder 202-5919, Blue Star Drive, Meadow Grove, on the fire alarm, drop this pull station. Battalion Engine 203, Engine 204, Ladder 202-5919, Blue Star Drive at Meadow Grove. On the fire alarm, drop this pull station. Your Tamal is 2311, respond on fire ground 1, please, fire ground 1.

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respond on 9 EMS 1, Medic 61, 3831 Walnut Creek Drive, ill person, cross of Springwood Drive and Westerville Road, Medic 61, 3831 Walnut Creek Drive, ill person, respond on 9 EMS 1.

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0: 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We're on the rear of the building. We have down to 360, nothing showing. Firefighter comes and I have mobile plants.
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1: Fire, ladder 27, engine 34 on the scene of a one-story kinder care. Nothing showing. We'll be investigating.
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2: Avenue, shooting, use staging, cross of Lexington Avenue and Hamilton Avenue, medic 818, engine 18, EMS 13, 1002, East 16th Avenue, shooting, use staging, respond on 9 police fire. 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
1: 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We got in.
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0: and then come in from the south, point from the north.

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1: 15, 13, 32, 8, Osmond Street, injured in fall, respond on 9 ES 1.

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1: you got a coordinator of this one, please?
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1: Just remember that, we just don't need a coordinator, not a medic.
0: I'm sorry, sir, I misunderstood you. 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We'll get you a coordinator.
1: Not a problem, I probably said it wrong.
2: We can't reset the alarm. It's not, we can't find the control panel. We locked it back up.
3: 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On a false

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1: Respond on 9 EMS 1. Engine 9, North Pearl Street and Eden Alley, person down. Engine 9, North Pearl Street and Eden Alley, person down.

0: Medic 172, 71 Kettle Way, abdominal pain, cross of Chattermark Drive and Esker Drive. Medic 172, 71 Kettle Way, abdominal pain, respond on 9 EMS 1. Respond on 9 EMS 1. Medic 31, 1582 Belvoir Boulevard, injured person, cross of Thornham Drive and Runnymede Main. Medic 31, 1582 Belvoir Boulevard, injured person, respond on 9 EMS 1.
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Lindendale Court. 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Respond on 9 EMS 1.

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Medic 27, 6518 Blickling Drive, Conscious Overdose. Respond on 9 EMS 1.

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North. And ill person. Medic 81, 5171. Northwest Parkway, Hilliard Police Department, ill person, respond on Northwest EMS 1.

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Medic run, cross of Norton Road and Brandonberry Court West. Medic 26, 53, 67, Brandonberry Drive. Medic run, respond on 9 EMS 1.

0: 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Engine 95, Letter 81, 11011, Riverwind Drive, Mutual Aid Fire, Cross Street of Southwind Drive, respond on DCSG1.
1: Avondale Avenue and Hope Avenue, Medic 51, 1345 Morrell Avenue, injured in fall, respond on 9ELS1. Respond on 10 Bravo, 5650 Roche Drive, Apartment B, foreign odor, engine 6. Cross of Tacoma Road and Hillary Road, 5650 Roche Drive, Apartment B, foreign odor, engine 6. Respond on 10 Bravo. Respond on 9 EMS 1, Medic 3, Jenkins Loft, 27 West Jenkins Avenue, Apartment 113, ill person. Cross of Dead End and South Wall Street, Medic 3, Jenkins Loft, 27 West Jenkins Avenue, Apartment 113, ill person. Respond on 9 EMS 1.

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Engine 92-11011, Riverwind Drive, Mutual Aid Fire, Cross Street of Southwind Drive, respond on VCSG1.

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Medic 10, 110 North Guilford Avenue. Medic run. Cross of West Broad Street and Wenzel Avenue. Medic 10, 110 North Guilford Avenue. Medic run. Respond on 9 EMS 1.

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Medic, 32. 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Respond on 9 EMS 1.

Respond on 9 EMS 1. Medic 35. Engine 35. 7734 Rippendale Street. Difficulty breathing. Cross of Grantland Park Drive and Calderdale Street. Medic 35. Engine 35. 7734 Rippendale Street. Difficulty breathing. Respond on 9 EMS 1.

Tucson at 911, Engine 2, JTR's apartment, 266 East Main Street, Person Down, cross of South Grant Avenue and South 5th Street, Engine 2, JTR's apartment, 266 East Main Street, Person Down, respond on 9 EMS 1.

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respond on 9 EMF 1, Medic 14, Engine 14, Lockbourne Road and Regis Avenue, chest pain. Medic 14, Engine 14, Lockbourne Road and Regis Avenue, chest pain. Respond on 9 EMF 1.

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Respond on 9 EMS 1, Medic 8, 72, Hamilton Park, Apartment C8, ill person, cross of Hamilton Avenue, Medic 8, 72, Hamilton Park, Apartment C8, ill person, respond on 9 EMS 1.

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Medic 161, Reynoldsburg Police Department, 7240 East Main Street, ill person. Cross Street, Davidson Drive, and Water Street. Respond on Medic EMS 1, 0046 hours.

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2: 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Is that what you mean? Still diverting?
1: That's correct, medic 25. OSU Maine is still on diversion, sir.
0: Okay, message received.

Respond on 16 next fire ground 1, 2240 Aberdeen Avenue. Amplifier alarm. Engine 16, rudder 28, Italian 3, cross of New Avenue, Air Woodland Avenue. 2240 Aberdeen Avenue, Township Fire Alarm, Engine 16, Ladder 28, Italian 3, Respond on 16 Met Fire Ground 1,

0: being a one-story single-family residence. Yeah, not the show and building is evacuated. We'll be investigating.
1: Barcelona Avenue on a head injury from a fall. What's the dispatch? 0052.
2: 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Respond on 9 EMS 1. Respond on 9 EMS 1. Medic 817, 195 North Ogden Avenue. Ill person. Cross of Steel Avenue and Ridge Avenue. Medic 817, 195 North Ogden Avenue. Ill person. Respond on 9 EMS 1. Respond on net EMS 1, 0053 hours.

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1: Go ahead.
0: Yes, sir. All clear. Situation contained. Tide Avenger 132.
2: All companies on the scene are responding for 2240 Aberdeen Avenue. 132 is the situation contained and they're tied up. All units on the scene are responding 2240 Aberdeen Avenue. 132 has a situation contained and they're tied up. All of the units are in service 0055.

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0: We just cleared RPD, we can take that.
1: That's alright, we can take it. We're almost on scene now. Appreciate it though.

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respond on NIES 1, Medic 7, 1702, North Pi Street, Mental Health Low Risk, cross of East 12th Avenue and East 14th Avenue, Medic 7, 1702, North Pi Street, Mental Health Low Risk, respond on 9 EMS 1.

Medic 2, 60 East Main Street, ill person, cross off South Pearl Street and South 3rd Street. Medic 2, 60 East Main Street, ill person.

Respond on 9 EMS 1. Medic 18. Engine 18. 1121 East 12th Avenue. Difficulty breathing. Cross of Isabel Avenue and Gerald Avenue. Medic 18. Engine 18. 1121 East 12th Avenue. Difficulty breathing. Respond on 9 EMS 1.

Medic 81, EMS 80, Main Street, and Loser Lane, injuries out of a domestic. Medic 81, EMS 80, Main Street, and Loser Lane, injuries out of a domestic.

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Respond on 9 EMS 1. Medic 181. Engine 181. 4171. Hendrick Isle Lane. Apartment 106. Difficulty breathing. Cross of Lachlan Landings Drive and Dead End. Medic 181. Engine 181. 4171. Hendrick Isle Lane. Apartment 106. Difficulty breathing. Respond on 9 EMS 1.

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Natural gas leak. Engine 17. Medic 17. Ladder 12. Rescue 17. Battalion 5. Cross of Reckham Avenue and Lechner Avenue. 2012 Sullivan Avenue. Natural gas leak. Engine 17. Medic 17. Ladder 12. Rescue 17. 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

respond on 9 EMS 1, Medic 12, Engine 12, Wilson West Apartments, 169 North Wilson Road, Apartment 322, difficulty breathing, cross of Soldano Boulevard and North Boulevard, Medic 12, Engine 12, Wilson West Apartments, 169 North Wilson Road, Apartment 322, difficulty breathing, respond on 9 EMS 1.

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Which is with the State Department. But it's blocked here. I'm going to call back to try to get it to the side.

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Medic 132, Engine 132, Battalion 131, 2043 Loretta Avenue, non-breather. Respond on deck EMS 4, 137 hours.

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1: That's why we got a situation in Thailand in 17. Well, company's on the scene responding to 2012 Solomon Avenue between 5. 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

Respond on 9 EMS 1. Medic 33. Recovery work. 7400 Huntington Park Drive. 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Off of Epoch Drive and Devin Bryan Street. Medic 33. Recovery work. 7400 Huntington Park Drive. Ill person. Respond on 9 EMS 1.

Part 9 ES 1, Medic 21, 102, North Hampton Road, allergic reaction, cross of East Broad Street and Maryland Avenue. Medic 21, 102, North Hampton Road, allergic reaction, respond on 9 ES 1.

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Medical alarm. Response on 9 EMS 1.

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respond on 9 EMS 1, Medic 20, Kensington Place, M01, Parkville Boulevard, Room 212, injured in fall, cross of Dead End and Kenilworth Road, Medic 20, Kensington Place, 1001, Parkview Boulevard, Room 212, injured in fall, respond on 9 EMS 1.

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Medic 34. 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Respond on 9 EMS 1.

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Respond on net EMS 1, 2:30 hours.

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Respond on next EMS 1, 2, 31 hours.

Respond on 9 EMS 1, medic 181, engine 181, 4171, Hendrick Isle, Maine, apartment 106, difficulty breathing, cross of Lachlan Landings Drive and dead end. Medic 181, engine 181, 4171, Hendrick Isle, Maine, apartment 106, difficulty breathing. Respond on 9 EMS 1.

Respond on 9 EMS 1, Medic 192, 600 Industrial Mile Road, Ilverson, cross of Sullivan Avenue and Westport Road, Medic 192, 600 Industrial Mile Road, Ilverson. Respond on 9 EMS 1.

on a TIELS 1. Eric 818, engine 18, 2420 Cleveland Avenue, apartment 201. Difficulty breathing, cross of Briarwood Avenue and Myrtle Avenue. Medic 818, engine 18, 2420 Cleveland Avenue, apartment 201. Difficulty breathing, respond on 9 EMS 1.

Magnetic 141-3700 Pamela Drive. Difficulty breathing. Medic 141-3700 Pamela Drive. Difficulty breathing. Cross Street, Pencil Woods Road and Johnstown Road. Respond on neck EMS 1, 2, 43 hours.

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Respond on 9 ELS 1.

Medic, 18, CFD, 18, 1630 Cleveland Avenue, ill person, cross of East 15th Avenue and East 16th Avenue. Medic, 18, CFD, 18, 1630 Cleveland Avenue, ill person.

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Carbon monoxide alarm, cross of Grimsby Road and Ainsbury Road, ladder 23, 1380, Metal Drive. Carbon monoxide alarm, respond on 10 Bravo.

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Southwest Boulevard for Anaheim, turn out 305. Respond on Southwest EMS.

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on 90.1. OSU Maine is off diversion. OSU Maine is now off of diversion. Time is 0307.

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Medic 591-117 Polar Street, Tepehec. Cross Street, Pickerington Pond Drive, and Sand Hill Crane Street. Respond on Medic EMS 1, 308 hours.

Respond on 10 Bravo, ladder 13, 312 Crestview Road, carbon monoxide alarm, cross of Druid Street and Edmund Street, ladder 13, 312 Crestview Road, carbon monoxide alarm, respond on 10 Bravo. Respond on 9 EMS 1, Medic 172, 1770 Spruce Drive, Apartment D, ill person, cross of A Avenue and Pine Street, Medic 172, 1770 Spruce Drive, Apartment B, ill person, respond on 9 EMS 1,

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1: Madison County, 2980, State Route 142, southeast for a report of a residential structure fire. 31 with Madison County, 2980, State Route 142, southeast, report of a residential structure fire, 3:15, respond to 39, fire ground 1.

Nissan on 9 EMS 1, Matic 32, engine 183, 5409, Cobbendale Drive, difficulty breathing, cross of Meadowbrook Street and Raphael Drive, Matic 32, engine 183, 5409, Cobbendale Drive, difficulty breathing, respond on 9 EMS 1.

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Cross Street, South Yearling Road and Wolf Avenue. Respond on EMS 1, 331 hours.

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Medic 91-6295, Delta Loop, Avondale Building B, ill person, cross street of Estuary Boulevard, respond on your pool, EMS 1.

Stefan at 9EMS1, Medic 8, Militaris Rehab and Nursing, 1520 Hawthorne Avenue, Room 264, Ilkerson, cross of Taylor Avenue and Parkwood Avenue, Medic 8, Militaris Rehab and Nursing, 1520 Hawthorne Avenue, Room 264, Ilkerson, respond on 9EMS1.

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1: We do have a high school we're going to use in Harlow. 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Upper second floor.
0: Okay, 529, you copy.

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0: Sonic Boom, you need an AUP start, please. I'm sorry, I'm going to call my gas.
1: Okay, Columbia Gas, does it appear that you have a gas leak from the inside or outside?
0: We're not sure yet, but we picked up the inside.
1: Okay, sir, message received.

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1: Here you go.
0: Sir, Columbia Gas been notified they will be dispatching immediately, sir.
1: Message received. We'll put a situation contained on this. What time is it? 6. Just FYI, this will be a issue with the furnace that isolated the pipe.
0: In the meantime, if we can get engine 6 to switch over 10 Bravo, that'd be great.
1: Message received. 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

0: that. So I'd say we're good. It's just going to stay on here as a trouble alarm at this point, and their maintenance can get with it. If you guys want to make contact with them in the morning just to follow up, but it's not going to reset, I don't believe, at this point.
1: Thirty-four copy. 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
2: The time is 9 EMS 1. Medic 28. 2975 Cassidy Court North. Apartment 6. Ill person. Cross of Cassidy Court West and dead end. Medic 28. 2975 Cassidy Court North. Apartment 6. Ill person. Respond on 9 EMS 1.

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Respond on 9 EMS 1, Medic 20, Engine 20, 285 North Gould Road, Apartment 222, difficulty breathing, cross of Maryland Avenue and Rural Avenue, Medic 20, Engine 20, 285 North Gould Road, Apartment 222, difficulty breathing, respond on 9 EMS 1.

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Believer, cross of Agler Road and Eddystone Avenue, Medic 16, 2977 Cleveland Avenue, G.I. Believer, respond on 9EMF 1.

respond on 9 EMS 1, Medic 13, Turkey Hill Mini Mart, 2685 North High Street, Conscious Overdose, cross of West Doddridge Street and North Street. Medic 13, Turkey Hill Mini Mart, 2685 North High Street, Conscious Overdose. Respond on 9 EMS 1.

Respond on 9 extrication. Medic 815. Engine 15. I-70 westbound at mile marker 103. Vehicle accident. Medic 815. Engine 15. I-70 westbound at mile marker 103. Vehicle accident. Respond on 9 extrication.

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1: So this is a arrest. You can hear a court order.
0: Copy that. You have an arrest. 0603, I'll get your coordinator.

Respond on 9 EMS 1, EMS 14, Eastland Care Center, 2425 Kimberly Parkway East, room 400, difficulty breathing, cross of Maxway Avenue and Kimberly Parkway, EMS 14, Eastland Care Center, 2425 Kimberly Parkway East, room 400, difficulty breathing, respond on 9 EMS 1,

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Recon at 9 EMS 1, engine 21, EMS 11, 2981 Brownlee Avenue, possible DOA, cross of Kenilworth Place and South Kellner Road, engine 21, EMS 11, 2981 Brownlee Avenue, possible DOA, respond at 9 EMS 1.

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Medic 161-1428 Lancaster Avenue, Test Phase. Cross Street, Broad Alley, and Broadwind Drive. Respond on Mech EMS 1, 620 hours.

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Chest pains. Medic 162.

0: seen, we got a little bit of smoke coming from the woods. It is probably a homeless camp. 32 will be in investigating.
1: We got a smoke coming from the woods. You got to investigate. Probably a homeless camp.

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0: Farm on 9 after kitchen. Medic 18, engine 18. I-71 southbound at I-670, via... I-71 southbound at I-670, vehicle accident. Respond on 9 extrication.
1: 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Cross Street of Waltham, respond on Northwest EMS 1. Medic 91, Squad 92, 6670, Perimeter Drive, Fresenius Medical Care, ill person. Medic 91, Squad 92, 6670, Perimeter Drive, Fresenius Medical Care, ill person, Cross Street of Avery Drive, respond on Northwest EMS 1.

0: Yes, sir. Just notifying you that ladder 32 just had dispatched on a hydrant falling at 5919 Scarborough Boulevard. I didn't know if you wanted to jump it.
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0: Respond on 9 EMS 1, Medic 31, Engine 192, Hall Road and Georgesville Road, pedestrian struck. Medic 31, Engine 192, Hall Road and Georgesville Road, pedestrian struck. Respond on 9 EMS 1. Respond on 9 EMS 1, Medic 15, East Livingston Avenue and Miller Avenue, ill person. Medic 15, East Livingston Avenue and Miller Avenue, ill person. Respond on 9 EMS 1.
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2: Yeah, can you have me on Hall Georgesville, please?
1: Copy. I can add you. We just got word that person was okay. They just wanted checked out.
2: Copy. I'm pulling on 10 right now. Just around the corner.

respond on 9 EMS 1, Chief 192, Hall Road and Georgesville Road. Pedestrian struck. Chief 192, Hall Road and Georgesville Road. Pedestrian struck. Respond on 9 EMS 1.

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1: We got two or three CPD cars. This was actually going to be a vehicle that crashed into a hydrant. We'll advise if we need a medic, but I think we're fine. Standby. Copy that.

0: Avenger 32.
1: Yes, sir. 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
0: Copy that. We did call the water shop. Well, if they don't need you, can't be there. 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
1: Well, appreciate you. Thank you.

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Ill person. 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Respond on 9 EMS 1.

N192, ramp from I-270 to I-70 eastbound west side, ramp, person down, cross of, ramp from I-270 southbound to I-70 eastbound west side, ramp, and I-70 eastbound, engine 192, ramp from I-270 to I-70 eastbound west side, ramp, person down, respond on 9 EMF 1.

respond on 9 police fire. Medic 61. 3233, Greenbrook Court. Injured from assault. Cross of Dead End and Sundance Drive. Medic 61. 3233, Greenbrook Court. Injured from assault. Respond on 9 police fire.

respond on 9 EMS 1, Medic 8, 15, 2687 East Livingston Avenue, Apartment 424, injured person, cross of Brookwood Road and Kenwick Road, Medic 8, 15, 2687 East Livingston Avenue, Apartment 424, injured person, respond on 9 EMS 1.

0: Respond on 9 extrication. Medic 8, 18. Engine 18. I-51 outbound at I-670. Vehicle accident. Medic 8, 18. Engine 18. I-71 southbound at I-670. Vehicle accident. Respond on 9 extrication.
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1: Yes, sir, you canceled CPD on our run. We took care of it.
2: Well, thanks.

0: if she can put it down at 71 southbound, auto accident, cancel Medicaid 18. Copy that, sir.
1: I-71 southbound at I-670. Vehicle accident. Medic 18. I-71 southbound at I-670. Vehicle accident. Respond on 9 extrication.
0: Friend, you were on.
2: Sorry, I cleared that. It was 270 northbound to 70 eastbound on the person down.
0: Yeah, I missed it. This is where you cleared it. Thank you.

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Medic 593-1154, Cross Creek Ridge, Cedar. Cross of Hill Road North. 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

0: 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Medic 192, Engine 12, 609, French Drive, difficulty breathing, respond on 9 EMS 1.
1: Her in 12.
0: Engine 23, Thomas at Livingston, 3349 East Livingston Avenue, room 223, possible CDA, off of Byron Avenue and Barnett Road. Medic 21, Engine 23, Thomas at Livingston, 3349 East Livingston Avenue, room 223, possible CDA, respond on 9 EMS 1. Respond on 9 EMS 1, Engine 192, 609, French Drive, difficulty breathing, cross of Sexton Drive, and halting place. Engine 192, 609, French Drive, difficulty breathing, respond on 9 EMS 1.

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Ill person. Medic 592-12090 Greenbauer Avenue, Northwest. Ill person. Respond on Neck EMS 1-703 hours.

Recon at 10 Bravo, ladder 29, 54, 40, steeplechase main, carbon monoxide alarm, cross of Foxhound Lane and Firewater Lane, ladder 29, 54, 40, steeplechase main, carbon monoxide alarm, respond on 10 Bravo,

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0: Commissioners requesting follow-up report with police. 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

0: 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The CPD, I have a car route for invitation.
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1: Hey, thanks for the update.
0: Yes, sir.

1. I-670 eastbound at mile marker 5. OB. Cross of I-670 eastbound 2. I-71 ramp and ramp from Cleveland Avenue to I-670 eastbound ramp. Medic 1. I-670 eastbound at mile marker 5. OB. Respond on 9 EMS 1.

We found on 9 EMS 1, Medic 26, 58, 31, Hunting Hollow Court, ill person, cross of South Galloway Road and dead end. Medic 26, 58, 31, Hunting Hollow Court, ill person, respond on 9 EMS 1.

Giant, engine 202, letter 202, engine 201, 3615, Glacial Lane, Griffith City Senior Living, for a fire alarm. 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

0: 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We could have bought a white metal fan and be out there too.
1: Yeah, being just human on scene, large, two story, nothing showing, not evacuated. We'll be investigating 720.

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1: Copy. 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
0: Pale white pants, shirt, jeans, walking eastbound in the right lane.

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1: Let me report in North Meadows for an auto accident from about 724 on Southwest EMS.

0: Sonic 203 is going to be on scene. Be two, if you need moderate damage. And one, oh, it's going to seem to be out. We'll be out of this too.
1: I got you, Medic 203 on scene. Two SUVs, moderate damage. All occupants appear to be out. We'll be investigating 726.
2: Engine 28, I-270 southbound at McCutcheon Road. Vehicle accident. Respond on 9 extrication.

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1: Copy that.

Refund on 9 EMS 1, engine 25, Isaac 70 eastbound at mile marker 5, OB, cross of Isaac 70 eastbound to I-71 ramp, and ramp from Cleveland Avenue to Isaac 70 eastbound ramp, engine 25, Isaac 70 eastbound at mile marker 5, OB, respond on 9 EMS 1.

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Respond on MEC EMS 1. 731 hours.

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Medic 10, Engine 10, South Glenwood Avenue and West Rich Street, unconscious overdose. Respond on 9 EMS 1.

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0: 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We're going to go back in service.
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3: Person. Medic 72, 2774, Cranford Road, ill person, cross street of Tioga Avenue, respond on Northwest EMS 1.

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2: Columbus 923, I'm a two-story commercial, not the Joan. Building appears to be vacant. 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
1: 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Nothing showing. 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

time on 9 EMS 1, Neg 13, 21 10, Cavalhard Place, Room 201, ill person, cross of New Avenue and West Lane Avenue, Medic 13, 2110 Kettle Park Place, Room 201, ill person, respond on 9 EMS 1. 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

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Rescue 71-2774, Cranford Road, ill person, cross street of Kyle Avenue, respond on Northwest EMS 1. Four 660, Truman Boulevard, Truman Port Care Center, ill person. Medic 83, 4660, Truman Boulevard,

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Ladder 81, go ahead. We're going to replace engine 81 on that run. Master 6.

0: 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Letter 81, 3500, Crandon Street, difficulty breathing, Croft Street or Paxton Drive South.
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1: In the 7, though.
0: Yeah, we can take that run on North Grant. You can't lunch at 18.
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Respond at 9ELS1.

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Test Haynes. Medic 161-1109 Hilton Drive. 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Cross Street, Kingsley Drive, and Bunyan Drive. Respond on next EMS work. 8:13 hours.

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0: 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Street of Cosgray Road, respond on Northwest EMS 1.
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Medic 817, 464 Whitethorn Avenue, allergic reaction, respond on 9 EMS 1.

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0: 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Attention, 270 eastbound for 54.6 mile marker for an auto accident. Battalion, engine 202, engine 203, medic 22, medic 203, terminal 830, respond on Forklift, firebound 1.
1: Engine 201 to fire dispatch, we're going to replace engine 202 on that.
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Injured in fall. 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

Respond on 9EMS1, engine 192, Starbucks, 1355 Georgesville Road, person down, cross of Georgesville Road, southbound to I-270 northbound ramp and Georgesville Service Road, engine 192, Starbucks, 1355 Georgesville Road, person down, respond on 9EMS1. Respond on 9EMS1. 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Respond on 9EMS1.

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2: Damage, appears everybody's out. We'll be out investigating. Firefighter will into the bubble command.
3: Patriot Van Team, one car into a guardrail, energy moderate unit, all out. You'll be investigating at 839.

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17, 143 Clarendon Avenue, Overton, cross of West Broad Street and Palmetto Street. Medic 17, 143 Clarendon Avenue, Overton. Respond on 9 EMS 1.

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Fire alarm A. Engine 10, ladder 10, cross of Brown Road and Old Hickory Drive. 1581 Hopkins Avenue. 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

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Respond on 9 EMS 1. 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

0: 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I have a 3-story assisted living. It's not been evacuated. We are investigating. Engine 5 has accountability.
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Respond on 9 extrication. Medic 18. Engine 18. I-71 southbound at I-670. Vehicle accident. Medic 18. Engine 18. I-71 southbound at I-670. Vehicle accident. Respond on 9 extrication.

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0: 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It's going to be apartment 210 West.
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Medic 31. Engine 192. 1944. Red 4th Main. Difficulty breathing. Cross of Red Carnation Drive and Left Plate Drive. Medic 31. Engine 192. 1944. Red 4th Main. Difficulty breathing. Respond on 9 EMS 1.

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Cross Street, Coventry Avenue, Northwest, and Townsdale Drive, Northwest. Respond on EMS 1-902 hours.

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Ladder 72,

Respond on 9 EMS 1, engine 22, medic 1A3, 2050 Megaw Road, seizure, cross of dead end, and Prusa Drive, engine 22, medic 1A3, 2050 Megaw Road, seizure, respond on 9 EMS 1.

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0: Can you confirm this is on Oak Hill and not Lafayette Drive?
1: They said Oak Hill. Would you like me to call them back? Sorry. Are you having problems trying to find it? 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
0: Not currently. Just looking on the map.

0: 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Bill?
1: 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Thank you.
2: 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Medic 593. 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Vehicle fire. Medic 593. 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
0: It'll be an out vehicle fire at the entrance to the Wigwam on the road. You can just have a...

0: chest pain on the roof. Move that to battalion 2-5 ground. 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
1: Fly over battalion 2, battalion 2-5 ground.

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1: You want Rescue 16 on this also?
0: Yeah, you can stop. Well, if it was for an interior entrance, we're also going to see if we need something else. So start Rescue 16.
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0: 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Respond on 10 Alpha, 1605 Shani Avenue, Fire Alarm A, Engine 13, Ladder 1. Cross of East 12th Avenue and Clara Street, 1605 Shawnee Avenue, Fire Alarm A, Engine 13, Ladder 1, respond on 10 Alpha.
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0: Okay, he and Mr. Ortiz on the seat. I don't know if he's in our contact system.
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1: We're having inferior septal MI. We have decent stats, but yeah, EKG's not good.
2: EMS 13, Medic 28. Would it be worth it to get some fentanyl on board to knock that stress a little bit for him?
1: If he can come up the ladder, that'd be great.
0: All right, send your youngest guy down, start turning your chest up.
2: EMS 13, Medic 28, what's his pressure?

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1: After we get the kids up top, send up a second roof ladder that assists us getting the dope basket on the ladder.
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3: 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Difficulty breathing. Respond on 9 EMS 1. 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Medic 11, Engine 11, Dick's Sporting Goods, 6111 Sawmill Road, unconscious person.
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1: Hey, Chief. 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
0: I don't need a bucket, then.
4: EMS 13, Medic 28. Meds are coming up. Let's stay off nitro for now. Aspirin, Zofran, and 50 of fentanyl, please.
1: 28 drug tests received.
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0: 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We're now in VTAC.
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0: We're going to get you some more staffing on the roof to help with what you need. 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
2: Copy. 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

0: 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Respond on 9 EMS 1. Medic 18, Engine 8. 1363 East 20th Avenue, difficulty breathing, cross of Cleveland Avenue and Gladstone Avenue. Medic 18, Engine 8. 1363 East 20th Avenue, difficulty breathing, respond on 9 EMS 1. Respond on 9 EMS 1, EMS 17, Dick Sporting Goods. 6111 Sawmill Road, cardiac arrest, cross of Pryor Drive and Martin Road, EMS 17, Dick's Sporting Goods, 6111 Sawmill Road, cardiac arrest, respond on 9 EMS 1.
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0: We fired on 9 EMS 1, Medic 22, 2351 New World Drive, Mental Health Low Risk, Cross of Watkins Road and Alum Creek Drive, Medic 22, 2351 New World Drive, Mental Health Low Risk, respond on 9 EMS 1.
1: I have one T's offense, I'll hold it and go left. Go now.
2: Hey, Todd. We're in as well. Got ketamine or fentanyl. Got TPR and his consciousness. You need the ketamine. You should have fentanyl up there with the 2928 drug kit.
1: Yeah, get him some signals. He can't see us.
0: Respond on net EMS 1, 942 hours.

0: high into her whole system up onto this parapet. And then we're going to reposition the ladder and bring him down the ladder in the soap. Understand, you're going to bring him down the ladder. You're not going to swing him out and send that up to rescue techs.
1: No, good. We'll bring him down, swing the ladder over and drop him right down to the ground.
0: This is Tampa. I'm sending up two rescue techs now.
2: Affirmative, Carl. Ketamine is coming up with rescue 15.
0: Ketamine is on the way as well. Yeah, we need to lower that ladder down a little bit when you get out of the way. These guys get off the ladder.

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Difficulty breathing. Respond on 9 EMS 1.

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1: The ladder 29 to help facilitate transport once you get him down. 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
2: All right, buddy. We're going to long line, and you're going to drop this. You're going to swing over and drop the Stokes down into the road. Not yet, but I'll tell you when, okay?
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0: 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Medic 84, 3942, Mount View Road, Horizon Department, injured person, cross street of Toyota Derby Road.
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3: Respond on 9 EMS 1, Medic 8, Engine 1, 346, North 20th Street, difficulty breathing, cross of Mount Vernon Avenue and Hildreth Avenue, Medic 8, Engine 1, 346, North 20th Street, difficulty breathing, respond on 9 EMS 1. Respond on 10 Bravo. Engine 13, 2176 Ontario Street, carbon monoxide alarm, cross of East Maynard Avenue and Clinton Street. Engine 13, 2176 Ontario Street, carbon monoxide alarm, respond on 10 Bravo.
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0: 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AMC Eastern Theaters, 275 Eastern Town Center, Rescue Incident. 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Respond on 9 EMS 1, Medic 29, Engine 6, 5150 East Dublin Granville Road, Suite 110, difficulty breathing, cross of Dead End, and North Hamilton Road, Medic 29, Engine 6, 5150 East Dublin Granville Road, Suite 110, difficulty breathing, respond on 9 EMS 1.
1: Okay, all checking. I'm ready to do a sequential. 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
1: We're ready. 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

0: 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Respond on 9 EMS 1. 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Medic 20, Zangmeister Cancer Center, 3100 Plaza Properties Boulevard, ill person, respond on 9 EMS 1.
1: Going to St. Anne's with 24. 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

0: This latter one, we're returning towards our station. 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
2: Medic 111-363, Braun, please, in the memory care, one laceration to the forehead. Medic 111-363, Braun, please, in the memory care, common area to a laceration on the forehead. Timeout, 10-06.
3: On the fire note, too, on scene. We got nothing showing up. The building has no back. It's been evacuated. It's been evacuated.
1: You two on the same, nothing showing.

0: 28-1-1. Is there any hazards on the roof that were left, like open electric lines or anything that we got to check?
1: Go ahead, Chief.
0: Hey, if that guy was working on the electric lines or anything, just make sure we don't have any hazards that we're leaving on attendant.
1: That's received. We'll double check everything.

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1: Okay, Rescue 16 is going to look around the roof for us.

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1: Medic Q41 on scene, please.
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Medic 806, Engine 13, 5905, Beechcroft Road, Apartment 104, Hempstead, Nissan Hunt 9 EMF 1.

0: 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You have time to get on the car before you go back to Charleston.
1: Yeah. 0938.
0: 0938, copy, thank you.
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5: 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On the fire band 69, can you clear us from the difficulty of breathing around on 5150 East Bethlehem Commandville Road? 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

0: 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Respond on 9 EMS 1.
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2: Respond at 9 EMS 1, Medic 14, Engine 14, Maryhaven Addiction Center, 1430 South High Street, unconscious person, cross of Southwood Avenue and West Jenkins Avenue, Medic 14, Engine 14, Maryhaven Addiction Center, 1430 South High Street, unconscious person, respond at 9 EMS 1.
0: 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I'm on it.
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2: Fuel fill. Cross off ramp from US 33 eastbound to Hamilton Road ramp and south ramp from Hamilton Road to 33 eastbound ramp. Engine 23. Rescue 4. US 33 eastbound at South Hamilton Road. Fuel fill. Respond on 10 Bravo.
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0: Respond on 9 EMS 1, Medic 2, Nazareth Towers, 300 East Ridge Street, Apartment 1201, ill person, cross of South Grand Avenue and South 5th Street, Medic 2, Nazareth Towers, 300 East Ridge Street, Apartment 1201, ill person, respond on 9 EMS 1.
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0: 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He's not causing any problems. Leave it up to you guys whether or not you want to stay PD if that's on the line.
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Respond on 10 Bravo, Engine 5, US 33 eastbound at South Hamilton Road. Seal spill. Cross off ramp from US 33 eastbound to Hamilton Road ramp and south ramp from Hamilton Road to 33 eastbound ramp. Engine 5, US 33 eastbound at South Hamilton Road. Fuel spill. Respond on 10 Bravo.

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0: Mesh received.

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Medic 141-6767 Havens Corners Road, Ilkerson. Cross Street, North Reynoldsburg, New Albany Road, and Stony Brook Way. Respond on Mech EMS 1, 10-28 hours.

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Medic 23, Engine 15, 17, 14, Latimer Drive, unconscious overdose. Respond on 9 EMS 1. Respond on 9 EMS 1. Medic 162, 6135, Oaklawn Avenue. Low risk, cross of Iowild Drive and Bryce Road. Medic 162, 6135, Roselawn Avenue. Mental health low risk. Respond on 9 EMS 1.

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0: 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Cross Street, Courtright Drive, East, and Jericho Road. Respond on next EMS 1. 33 hours.
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0: one for Longo.
1: Longo, sir.
0: We're right around the corner from that cardiac arrest on Lou Street, if you ask, please, with Sixes and whoever medic's coming in.
1: It's not an arrest. The patient is breathing, sir. It's not an arrest. Do you still want to be at it? It's a seizure.
0: Yeah, we're like two streets away.
1: Yeah, we're going to add it, sir.

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0: 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Fire alarm commercial 23P591611 Diley Road North. Fire alarm commercial 23P591 Cross Street, William Henry Lane, and Redbud Road. Respond on deck IC-1. Operate on deck fire ground 1. 10:43 hours.
1: 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Medic 22. Engine 22. EMS 14. 6345 South High Street. Room 25. Cardiac arrest. Respond on
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0: 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No one's answering the door at the police station.
1: I should say, well, he's on the line. I'll call his number real quick.
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3: 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Cross street of Langham Road, respond on Northwest Fire Ground 1.

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2: Nick 15, Friends of the Homeless, 924 East Main Street, ill person, cross of South 18th Street and Carpenter Street. Medic 15, Friends of the Homeless, 924 East Main Street, ill person, respond on 9 EMS 1.

0: 3150 Tremont Road, Township Fire Alarm, Engine 19, Battalion 7, Cross of Milton Road and Ridgecliff Road, 3150 Tremont Road, Township Fire Alarm, Engine 19, Battalion 7. 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

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Medic 823-5555, San Gabriel Drive, Apartment C, injured in fall, respond on 9 EMS 1. Respond at 9 EMS 1, Medic 26, Engine 30, 2976 Dunford Drive, difficulty breathing, cross off Hogan Run Road and head in. Medic 26, Engine 30, 2976 Dunford Drive, difficulty breathing, respond on 9 EMS 1.

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3: Battalion 72.
4: Go ahead, sir.
3: Yeah, Prevention 72 showed up on scene. 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Prevention 72 is going to remain on scene and work on getting the alarm system reset.
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1: 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I already have a situation contained on that. Thank you, Bill.
0: Cancel.

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2: Week 4A, Chest Pain, cross of East Dublin Granville Road and North Ramp from Hamilton Road to State Route 161 eastbound ramp. Medic 29, engine 36, outpatient care New Albany, 6100 North Hamilton Road, Suite 4A, chest pain, respond on 9 EMS 1. Respond on 10 Alpha, High Line Car House, 550 South High Street, fire alarm A, engine 2, ladder 2, cross of West Beck Street and East Hoster Street, High Line Car House, 550 South High Street, fire alarm A, engine 2, ladder 2, respond on 10 Alpha. Respond on 10 Bravo, engine 26, 861 Westbury Lane South, fire service run, cross of Dead End and Westbury Drive, engine 26, 861 Westbury Lane South, fire service run, respond on 10 Bravo.

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1: Yes, ma'am. 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Start me EMS 12 and CPD 3 just like.
0: Yes, sir. You guys say CPD is going to want to know in nature.
1: Possible combatant.
0: 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We'll get them on the way.
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2: Behavioral emergency? Battalion 101, Rescue 101? Chalk Road, behavioral emergency, cross street of Northland Road, respond on Northwest EMS 2.

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0: Medic 17, 34, 30 Fisher Road, ill person, cross of Macklem Drive and Nixon Drive. Medic 17, 34, 30 Fisher Road, ill person, respond on 9 EMS 1.
1: Off Road, behavioral emergency. Medic 806, 393, Shock Road, behavioral emergency, cross street of Northland Road.
0: Medic 806, 393, Shock Road, mental health high risk stage, respond on 23 Northwest EMS 1.
2: Good. Yes, sir. 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

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Medic 24, engine 24, I-31 southbound at East North Broadway. Vehicle accident. Medic 24, engine 24, I-71 southbound at East North Broadway. Vehicle accident. Respond on 9 extrication.

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Difficulty breathing, cross of Saranac Drive and Autumn Chase Drive. 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Difficulty breathing, respond on 9 EMS 1.

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1: Yeah, but you see the remarks that the caller is not even at his car. It sounds like he's at the Marathon gas station.
0: Yeah, we just pulled the Marathon. We'll check here. 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
2: 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Difficulty breathing, respond on 9 EMS 1.
1: Contact with the caller to see if we can get some more information. Have you heard anything from PD? Have they located it at all?

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1: Engine 24, go ahead.
0: Yeah, per bystander at the gas station, it sounds like the individual that called has now walked away from the gas station. We're going to go ahead and continue southbound to Weber, see if we find anything. If we don't, we'll be marking it service unless you tell us.
1: Message received, sir. I'm on the phone with PD now for more info. They're trying to get a hold of you as well.
0: We're on the scene, single car off the roadway, right at the entrance ramp from North Broadway to 71. We'll be out investigating.

0: 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Medic 24, go ahead and come on in. We're right here at the bottom of the street.
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0: Respond on 9EMS1, Annex 7, 769 North High Street, Apartment 307, ill person, cross of Warren Street and Hull Alley, Medic 7, 769 North High Street, Apartment 307, ill person, respond on 9EMS1. Respond on 10 Bravo, Engine 4, US-33 eastbound at South Hamilton Road, fuel spill, cross of ramp from US-33 eastbound to Hamilton Road ramp, and south ramp from Hamilton Road to 33 eastbound ramp, Engine 4, US-33 eastbound at South Hamilton Road, fuel spill, respond on 10 Bravo.
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0: 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Medic 231, 8299, awesome run on difficulty breathing. 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
1: Respond on 9 EMS 1, Medic 10, Majestic Care, 44, South Souter Avenue, injured in fall, cross of West Capitol Street and Mount Carmel Mall. Medic 10, Majestic Care, 44, South Souter Avenue, injured in fall. Respond on 9 EMS 1.

Respond on 9 EMS 1, Medic 11, 6027 Abbey Chapel Drive, Caesar, cross of Manor House Way, Medic 11, 6027 Abbey Chapel Drive, Caesar, respond on 9 EMS 1.

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Respond on 9 EMS 1, Medic 12, 720 South Eureka Avenue. Injured person, cross of Whitehead Road and Safford Avenue. Medic 12, 720 South Eureka Avenue. Injured person, respond on 9 EMS 1.

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Caesar. Cross off Manor House Way. Engine 11. 6027 Abbey Chapel Drive. Caesar. Respond on 9 EMS 1. Respond on 9 EMS 1. 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Ill person. Respond on 9 EMS 1.

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0: 101, Medic 33, 350, West Wilson's Road, Central Ohio Urology, difficulty breathing. Rescue 101, Medic 33, 350, West Wilson Bridge Road, Central Ohio Urology, difficulty breathing, cross street of Street Antoine, respond on Northwest EMS-1.
1: East Dublin Granville Road, Room 312A, chest pain, cross of Oak Knoll Drive and Ponderosa Drive, Medic 6, Engine 6. Forest Hill Center, 2841 East Dublin Granville Road, Room 312A, chest pain, respond on 9 EMS 1.

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Medic 27. 350 West Wilson Bridge Road. Difficulty breathing. Cross of Reber Street and St. Antoine Street. Medic 27. 350 West Wilson Bridge Road. Difficulty breathing. Respond on 23 Northwest EMS 1. Respond on 9 EMS 1. Medic 23, 2132 King Haven Place. Injured person. Cross of Dead End and Petzinger Road. Medic 23, 2132 King Haven Place. Injured person. Respond on 9 EMS 1.

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0: Yes, sir, just so you're aware, there's a second run that just came in right outside, giving lateral 101 and then also another Columbus medic, but your patient's going to be inside.
1: Message received. The second run, is it difficulty breathing? What's the call of nature?
0: Second run is a injured person with bleeding from his arm after falling outside.
1: Passenger 2, thank you.
0: On which of these calls?

0: injury that's outside.
1: That's where ours is outside.
0: And I'll ask what Columbus Medic you get.
1: Yeah, for sure on the north eye.
2: We have one of our crew members with your patient.
1: That's clear. Thank you.
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Respond on 9 EMS 1.

Respond on 9 EMS 1, engine 22, medic 8, 15, 10, 74, Meadow Lane, ill person, cross of dead end, and Lockbourne Road, engine 22, medic 8, 15, 10, 74, Meadow Lane, ill person, respond on 9 EMS 1.

Recon on IEMS 1, engine 36, medic 806, EMS 12, 5282, Bridwell, Maine, Ilverton, cross of Abbey Gate Court and Abbey Gate Avenue, engine 36, medic 806, EMS 12, 5282, Bridwell, Maine, Ilverton, respond on 9 EMS 1.

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Medic 19, engine 19, North High Street and East Henderson Road, vehicle accident. Medic 19, engine 19, North High Street and East Henderson Road, vehicle accident. Respond on 9 extrication. Respond on 9 EMS 1. Medic 4, 2338 Randy Court, injured in fall, cross of Aereo Drive and dead end. Medic 4, 2338 Randy Court, injured in fall. Respond on 9 EMS 1.

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Medic 113 Rescue 111 212 East Palm Street for a laceration to the arm. Timeout 1207.

0: 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All right, we'll take that from you guys.
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1: 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We are investigating. 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

0: 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Medic 24. Engine 6. 1314 Cranwood Square North. Difficulty breathing. Respond on 9 EMS 1. Respond on 9 EMS 1. Medic 2. Engine 14. 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Difficulty breathing. Cross of East Whittier Street and Stanley Avenue. Medic 2. Engine 14. United Methodist Church of All People. 946 Parsons Avenue. Difficulty breathing. Respond on 9 EMS 1. Respond on 9 EMS 1. Medic 25. Hale Hall. 154 West 12th Avenue. Animal bite. Cross of Neal Avenue and College Road. Medic 25. Hale Hall. 154 West 12th Avenue. Animal bite. Respond on 9 EMS 1. Respond on 9 EMS 1. Medic 51. Mark Pies. 1290 West 5th Avenue. Ill person. Cross of Northwest Boulevard and Meadow Road. Medic 51. Mark Pies. 1290 West 5th Avenue. Ill person. Respond on 9 EMS 1. Respond on 9 EMS 1. Medic 806. 1314 Cranwood Square North. Difficulty breathing. Cross of Cranwood Square West and Ambleside Drive. Medic 806. 1314 Cranwood Square North. Difficulty breathing. Respond on 9 EMS 1. Respond on 10 Bravo. Ladder 12. Engine 12. 1323 Westshire Road. 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Ladder 12. Engine 12. 1323 Westshire Road. 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
2: 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Unconscious overdose. Respond at 9 EMS 1.
0: Yes, sir. Did you want the gas company out there?
3: Yes, sir. We're investigating. We got, they're all connected to several houses. We're trying to make entry or get people's attention on other houses, too.
0: Mr. C, sir. Just to clarify, they also said it was over 250 parts per million. Is that correct, sir?
3: We masked up. I've got a mask up. He went to the basement to check it out. We got over 250 in the basement. We had 50 at the front door. I got people evacuated from that house. We're working on neighbors.
0: Best received, sir. I'll make sure I let the gas company know that.
2: Amherst Avenue. Unconscious overdose. Respond on 9 EMS 1.
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0: 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They said they have one transport. 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
1: Yeah, can you contact AEP? 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

0: company marketing alert, re-advise. Yes, ma'am. Prevention 591 and Medic 593 will continue on in. Take care of that. We've had issues there for the last few days.
1: Okay, sir. 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
1: Far.
2: Attention, we've had a call back false alarm from the alarm company.
3: Okay, copy that. I'll go ahead and go on in. I appreciate that. Thank you.
0: Medic 15, 577 East Casa Street, ill person, cross of Dial Alley and Wager Street. Medic 15, 577 East Casa Street, ill person, respond on 9 EMS 1.
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1: Your AAP said they're on their way to your penthouse, sir. 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
2: 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Vehicle accident. Engine 141. Medic 142. Battalion 141 2940 North Reynolds New Albany Road. Vehicle accident. Cross Street, Cross State Road and Hanna Farms Court. Respond on next EMS 1. 12:42 hours. Drive. Carbon monoxide alarm. Respond on 9 EMS 1.
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2: One 141-2940 North Reynoldsburg, New Albany Road. Vehicle accident. Cross Street, Clark State Road and Hanna Farms Court. Respond on next EMS 1. 12:43 hours.

Medic 592-13451, Milner Road, Northwest, ill person. Medic 592-13451, Milner Road, Northwest, ill person. Cross Street, Blacklick Eastern Road, Northwest, and Tevington Chase, Northwest, 1244 hours.

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0: 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Medic 14, 836 Hylock Road, diabetic emergency, respond on 9EMS1.
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0: on 9 EMS 1, Medic 6, The World of Walden Park, 5700 Carl Road, Medic Run, cross of Cottonwood Drive and Hempwood Drive, Medic 6, The World of Walden Park, 5700 Carl Road, Medic Run, respond on 9 EMS 1. Respond on 9 EMS 1, Medic 19, 213 Gerard Road, ill person, cross of Delawanda Avenue and Milton Avenue, Medic 19, 213 Gerard Road, ill person, respond on 9 EMS 1. Respond on 9 EMS 1, Medic 22, 836 Highlock Road, diabetic emergency, cross of U Avenue and V Avenue, Medic 22, 836 Highlock Road, diabetic emergency, respond on 9 EMS 1. Respond on 9 EMS 1, engine 14, 560 Center Street, person noun, cross of Leather Street and M Street, engine 14, 516 Hanford Street, person noun, respond on 9 EMS 1.
1: Medic 113, 730 North Spring Road, a Danbury Senior Living Apartment 266, one laceration to the leg. Medic 113, 730 North Spring Road, a Danbury Senior Living Apartment 266, one laceration to the right leg. Timeout 12:50.
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Engine 23. 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Respond on 9 EMS 1. Respond on 9 EMS 1. Medic 27. 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

Respond on 9 EMS 1, Medic 23, Station 23, 4451 East Livingston Avenue, ill person, cross of South Hamilton Road and Simpson Drive. Medic 23, Station 23, 4451 East Livingston Avenue, ill person. Respond on 9 EMS 1.

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Injured in fall. Medic 133204 Brookhill Drive. Injured in fall. Cross Street Glenhurst Court and Haybrook Drive. Respond on next ELF 1.

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Medic 11. 986. Bushwood, Maine. Ill person. Cross of Cast Pines and Linwood Village Drive. 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Bushwood, Maine. Ill person. Respond on 9 EMS 1.

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Medic 152-3540 East Main Street, Apartment 414, Test Pains. Cross Street, Maplewood Avenue, and Barnett Road. Respond on Met EMS 1-1301 hours.

0: respond on 9 EMS 1, Medic 17, Briggs Road and Eureka Boulevard, ill person. Medic 17, Briggs Road and Eureka Boulevard, ill person. Respond on 9 EMS 1.
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Medic 3, engine 10, I-71 northbound at Frank Road, vehicle accident. Medic 3, engine 10, I-71 northbound at Frank Road, vehicle accident. Respond on 9 extrication.

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1: Respond on 10 Bravo, Engine 34, 2227 Victoria Park Drive, carbon monoxide alarm, cross of Victoria Park Court and Bethel Park Drive, Engine 34, 2227 Victoria Park Drive, carbon monoxide alarm, respond on 10 Bravo,

0: 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You were cut off. Can you repeat your traffic?
1: Affirm. We had an employee that also called and advised no sign of smoke or fire. They think someone possibly pulled a pull station, but they weren't sure, and they think their system's reset.
0: That's received. We'll still continue our event.
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0: 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Respond on 9 EMS 1, Engine 13, 2549 North 4th Street, Personal Assist, Cross of East Hudson Street and Arcadia Avenue, Engine 13, 2549 North 4th Street, Personal Assist, Respond on 9 EMS 1.
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Respond on 9 EMS 1, Medic 7, Ohio Union, 1739 North High Street. Allergic reaction, cross of East 12th Avenue and East 14th Avenue. Medic 7, Ohio Union, 1739 North High Street. Allergic reaction, respond on 9 EMS 1. Respond on 9 EMS 1, Medic 25, 579 West 5th Avenue, injured in fall, cross of Olentangy River Road and Perry Street. Medic 25, 579 West 5th Avenue, injured in fall, respond on 9 EMS 1.

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0: Respond on 9EMS1, Headache 61, 4652 North Road, Inwood in Fall, cross of Cedarcrest Lane and High Nettle Drive, Headache 61, 4652 North Road, Inwood in Fall, respond on 9EMS1.
1: Street of Proprietary Road, respond on Northwest EMS 1.

0: 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Engine 133452 Morse Road, injured in fall. Cross Street, Cedar Crest Lane, and Sheffield Drive. 1329 hours.
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0: 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Medic 92, 4127, Clark Street, Sycamore Ridge Apartments, Building 32, ill person, cross street of South Oval Street, respond on Northwest EMS 1.
1: 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Are you just not finding on 4652? I'm showing it at the corner of Morris and Bentridge Lane.
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Medic 815, engine 21, 2830 East Main Street, unconscious overdose, cross of Kenwick Road and South Broadley Road. Medic 815, engine 21, 2830 East Main Street, unconscious overdose, respond at 9 EMS 1.

0: 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Engine 92, 4127, Clark Street, Sycamore Ridge Apartments, Building 32, Ill Person, Cross Street of South Oval Street.
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2: Yes, sir. I just got off the phone with the AEP. They said that the tech should be there on scene or getting ready to pull up.
3: Yeah. Thank you. Coming down the street. Yep. They're here. So, thank you.
2: Mr. C, sir.
4: Harahan Road. Injured in fall. Respond on 9 EMS 1. Respond on 9 EMS 1. Engine 10, 1599 West Broad Street. Person down. Cross of ramp from I-70 westbound to Broad Street, ramp, and Schultz Avenue. Engine 10, 1599 West Broad Street. Person down. Respond on 9 EMS 1.
2: You said there was a gas company on scene. You'll be out investigating. Time is 1343.
5: Correct me, Eric, sir. 4652. 4652. I'm sure you can update that, please. Show us the service.
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0: Columbus Fire from Battalion 2. We do have an active leak. We need the line. We're going to start evacuating at this time. We do need Columbia gas.
1: Mr. C, sir, you got an active leak. We'll get you Columbia gas.
2: Into 1500 Weisskopf Road, Columbus, Ohio. It's 26th District on a trash fire.
3: Mr. C says 1500 Weisskopf Road. Is that correct? W-Y-C-O-F-F.
2: It's Whiskey, Edward, India, Sam, King, Oscar, Paul, Frank.
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0: Engine 6, Walkie 1 from Battalion 2, the people you're talking to right now have the keys for the exposure that's in front. We're going to need those keys. We're going to need to get in that house.

0: 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Medic 5, Engine 5, 168 Elm 30 Court, difficulty breathing, respond on 9 EMS 1. Respond on 9 EMS 1. Medic 22, 3216 Carson Avenue, Medic Run, cross of Bassford Road and Hylock Road. Medic 22, 3216 Carson Avenue, Medic Run, respond on 9 EMS 1.
1: Evacuating a couple houses and we're going to start getting some readings in the area.
0: Engine 22, 2156, Brett Court, unconscious person, cross of Dead End and Palomino Drive. Medic 173, Engine 22, 2156, Brett Court, unconscious person. Respond on 9 EMS 1.
1: At this time, this outside leak, we are going to have a situation containing tying up myself, Engine 6, the first ladder, the first rescue, and the medic can say that's closing down the road right now.
2: Mets received a tying two.
3: I'll get you a card. Engine 22, I'm going to put you on 3216 Parsons. 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
0: On cross of Woodstock Lane and Bowser Lane. Medic 29, 6187 Joe Topper Road. Medic Run. Respond on 9 EMS 1. Respond on 9 EMS 1. Engine 171, 2156, Brett Court, unconscious person, cross of Dead End and Palomino Drive. Engine 171, 2156, Brett Court, unconscious person. Respond on 9 EMS 1. Respond on 9 EMS 1, Engine 22, 3216 Carson Avenue, Medic Run, cross of Bathwood Road and Hylock Road, Engine 22, 3216 Carson Avenue, Medic Run, respond on 9 EMS 1.

0: 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You guys can come on through and then come to about where those cones are, I would say. 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
3: Medic 152, 4801 East Broad Street, chest pains. Medic 152, 4801 East Broad Street, chest pains. Cross Street, South Hamilton Road, North Hamilton Road, and Cardinal Park Drive. Respond on Medic EMS 1, 1352 hours.

0: Respond on Battalion 4 IC. Operate on Battalion 4 fire ground. 552 Southwood Avenue. Report of a fire. Engine 14. Engine 2. Engine 15. Ladder 2. Ladder 22. Medic 2. Rescue 3. Battalion 4. Battalion 1. Cross of Ann Street and South 17th Street. 552 Southwood Avenue. Report of a fire. Engine 14. Engine 2. Engine 15. Ladder 2. Ladder 22. Medic 2. Rescue 3. Battalion 4. Battalion 1. Respond on Battalion 4 IC. Operate on Battalion 4 fire ground. Respond on 10 Alpha, 2148 Ontario Street. Electrical investigation. Engine 18, ladder 13, cross of Duxbury Avenue and East Maynard Avenue, 2148 Ontario Street. Electrical investigation. Engine 18, ladder 13. Respond on 10 Alpha. 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Respond on 9 Extrication. Medic 162, engine 162, speedway, 6175 East Middington Avenue, vehicle accident. Medic 162, engine 162, speedway, 6175 East Middington Avenue, vehicle accident. 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

respond on 9 EMS 1, Medic 13, Engine 13, 2250 Velma Avenue, unconscious overdose, cross of East Maynard Avenue and Clinton Street. Medic 13, Engine 13, 2250 Velma Avenue, unconscious overdose, respond on 9 EMS 1.

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1: 401-443. You got limbs all tangled up in these primary wires from pole to power. The lines are not on the ground. Power's not out, but just flickering lights inside.
0: Mr. C, sir, the pole number is 401-443. And it's from pole to house, and you got limbs tangled up in the wires, but power is not out. Mr. T, sir, we'll get you ADP.
1: Thank you, sir. And that pole was in the alley.
0: Mr. T, sir, the pole's in the alley.
2: Man, 599 East 8th Avenue, ill person, cross of Corrugated Way and Essex Avenue, medic 818, Saint Mission Man, 599 East 8th Avenue, ill person, respond on 9 EMS 1. Respond on 9 EMS 1, medic 2, engine 22, stroke 1, 92, Reed Avenue, possible TDA, cross of South 4th Street and Luther Street, medic 2, engine 22, stroke 1, 92, Reed Avenue, possible CDA, respond on 9 EMS 1. Respond on 9 EMS 1, medic 17. 318 North Sylvan Avenue, allergic reaction, cross of Ridge Avenue and Valley View Drive. Medic 17, 318 North Sylvan Avenue, allergic reaction, respond on 9 EMS 1. Respond on 10 Bravo, engine 19, target 55 Raceland Boulevard, grass fire. Cross of Milton Avenue and North High Street. Engine 19. Target 55 Graceland Boulevard. Grass fire. Respond on 10 Bravo.
3: Drive on an ill female. Engine 203, medic 203, 5878 Quail Run Drive on an ill female with vaginal bleeding. Respond on Southwest EMS 1406.
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2: 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Fire alarm A. Engine 16, ladder 13, cross of Calumet Street and Indianola Avenue, 419 East North Broadway. Fire alarm A. Engine 16, ladder 13. 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

0: 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All clear, situation contained for the occupant. Signal up.
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0: Yes, sir. Now you got a lot going on. You have this, like, right exactly at the intersection of Banker and Riverside.
1: Pretty covered by our sign. You want to try again?
0: Do you have them away from that intersection at all?
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808 Leona Avenue, Ilkerson, cross of Sydney Street and Walters Street. Medic 7, 808 Leona Avenue, Ilkerson. Respond on 9 EMS 1. Respond on 9 EMS 1. Medic 19, 479 East Killane Road. Injured person, cross of Indianola Avenue and Summit Street. Medic 19, 479 East Killane Road. Injured person, respond on 9 EMS 1.

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0: 2, Ladder 91, Hotel 91, 8283, Amberley Way, Vanderetta, Zip, Fire Alarm. Engine 92, Ladder 91, Battalion 91, 8283, Amberley Way, Mendereta, Zip, Fire Alarm, Cross Street of Vista Ridge Drive, respond on Northwest Fire Ground 1.
1: Instruct, respond on 9 EMS 1.

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Fighter 72, Medic 72, Battalion 72, Rescue 71, Sander Road, MK Road, auto accident, respond on Northwest EMS 2.

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1: Tulane Road, injured person, cross of Indianola Avenue and Summit Street, engine 19, 479 East Tulane Road, injured person, respond on 9 EMS 1.
2: 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Look at all the shutdown system. 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
2: Nope, they actually shut the system down. They're getting a hold of the company now. They're putting on test and they have fire watch. And they're getting somebody in here. 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
0: All right, copy. We're going to get back in service. Thanks, sir.

0: 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Nothing showing. Without investigating. Engine 5 will have accountability. Thanks, man.
1: 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You got nothing showing. You got investigating. Time is 14:32.

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1: 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Respond on next EMS 1, 1433 hours.

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Rescue 101, Battalion 101, Medic 102, 120, Longfellow Avenue, unconscious person.

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1: New apartment L. Ill person. Respond on 9 EMS 1. Respond on 9 EMS 1. Medic 1, 67 East Hudson Street, apartment D, ill person, cross of Spencer Alley and Finley Avenue. Medic 1, 67 East Hudson Street, apartment D, ill person. Respond on 9 EMS 1. Respond on 9 EMS 1. Medic 4, 366 Cheryl Drive, back pain, cross of South Street and Cherry Street. Medic 4, 366 Cheryl Drive, back pain. Respond on 9 EMS 1. Respond on 9 EMS 1. Medic 32, 3174 Harshman Drive, animal bite, cross of Harshman Court and Bennell Drive. Medic 32, 3174 Harshman Drive, animal bite. Respond on 9 EMS 1. Respond on Battalion 6 IC, operate on Battalion 6 Fireground, 764 Breezedale Place. Report of a fire. Engine 162, engine 35, ladder 23, medic 5, rescue 4, battalion 6, battalion 4, cross of Vaintree Drive and dead end, 764 Breezedale Place. Report of a fire. Engine 162, engine 35, ladder 23, medic 5, rescue 4, battalion 6, battalion 4. Respond on Battalion 6 IC, operate on Battalion 6 Fireground. Respond on 9 EMS 1. Medic 173, 4948 Lindell Court, injured in fall, cross of Belford Avenue and dead end. Medic 173, 4948 Lindell Court, injured in fall. Respond on 9 EMS 1. Two, Cross Street, Dead End, and Vaintree Drive. Respond on Battalion 6, TAC 1. Operate on Battalion 6, Fireground. 1438 hours.

Respond on 9 extrication. Medic 61. Engine 16. 3196 Cleveland Avenue. Vehicle accident. Medic 61. Engine 16. 3196 Cleveland Avenue. Vehicle accident. Respond on 9 extrication.

0: Street and Cherry Street, Engine 181, 366 Cheryl Drive, back pain. Respond on 9 EMS 1. Respond on Battalion 1 IC, operate on Battalion 1 fire ground. Ace Hardware, 726 Main Street, natural gas leak. Engine 182, ladder 32, medic 183, rescue 3, Battalion 181, Battalion 1, cross off Wirtz Road and Delane Road. Ace Hardware, 726 Main Street, natural gas leak. Engine 182, ladder 32, medic 183, rescue 3, Battalion 181, Battalion 1, respond on Battalion 1 IC, operate on Battalion 1 fire ground. 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Medic 16, 3196 Cleveland Avenue, vehicle accident. Respond on 9 extrication.
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Respond on 9 EMS 1. Respond on 9 EMS 1. Medic 162, Groovy Glassware Smoke and Vape, 6255 East Main Street, allergic reaction, cross of Idlewild Drive and Blythe Road. Medic 162, Groovy Glassware Smoke and Vape, 6255 East Main Street, allergic reaction, respond on 9 EMS 1. Respond on 9 EMS 1, Engine 22, Fairley Mobile Home Park, 3433 South High Street, person down, cross of Williams Road and Colton Road. Engine 22, Fairley Mobile Home Park, 3433 South High Street, person down, respond on 9 EMS 1.

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1: Tying 181, 10-4, sir. 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

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Medic 26. 521 Corral Gate Court. Ill person. Cross of Dead End. And Branding Iron Drive. Medic 26. 521 Corral Gate Court. 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

0: respond on 9 EMS 1, Medic 3, Van Buren Shelter, 595 Van Buren Drive, Ilverton, cross of South Calvary Avenue and Pierce Drive, Medic 3, Van Buren Shelter, 595 Van Buren Drive, Ilverton, respond on 9 EMS 1. Respond on 9 EMS 1, Medic 15, Millennium Community School, 3500 Refugee Road, Caesar, cross of Schwartz Road and Wayburn Road, Medic 15, Millennium Community School, 3500 Refugee Road, Caesar, respond on 9 EMS 1.
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0: 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Medic, put medic 161 on Bryce Road, please.
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0: I'm gonna fire the engine six. Yes, sir. Just checking on you. Has the gas company got there on scene with you yet?
1: That is affirmative. They just arrived with an excavator. 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
0: Message received, sir. Let me know if you need anything else.
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0: Can you send it to the intersection of Reed and McKenzie for a whichever truck is closest.
1: That's received. Can I put me to you happen to be monitoring this channel?
2: Northwest from Battalion 72, I direct. Can you send me a card? 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
1: That's received. Did you want me to get an engine started your way as well?
2: Yeah, you can have them start up that direction. Signal lights is fine.
1: Okay.
3: D1, ladder 8, respond on 10 Alpha.
4: Yes, engine 6 is on the 10 Alpha. We had some fire runs go out. 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
4: Received, sir. We'll get them relieved.
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6: 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Odor of gas. Respond on Northwest Ops.
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0: Medic run for Medic 111 at 325 North Cleveland Avenue, Sports Complex. On an injured person. Medic 111 to 325 North Cleveland Avenue on an injured person. Respond to electrical dispatch. 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
1: I'll advise that they're running this early. 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
2: Copy. 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You have a prior route to you right now. We need us.
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3: First calling, no. 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Respond on 9 EMS 1.

0: 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You can see the engine 21 side up. 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

Rescue 11, Fire 81, Kempton Drive, and Elanport, report of fleet. Rescue 11, Fire 81, Kempton Drive, and Elanport, report of a natural gas leak. Respond at Northwest, Ground 1.

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0: good. Yes, sir. I just got off the call, got off the phone with the homeowner. They said they'll be there between in about 5 to 10 minutes, sir. 5 to 10 minutes.
1: Okay, thank you. 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
0: Message received, sir. We'll let them know that.

on 9 EMS 1, Medic 14, 3044 Fairwood Avenue, Cedar, cross of Southfield Drive, South, and Grovewood Drive. Medic 14, 3044 Fairwood Avenue, Cedar, respond on 9 EMS 1.

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Medic 11. 927 Jason Way Avenue. Injured in fall. Cross of Schuster Lane and Bethel Road. Medic 11. 927 Jason Way Avenue. Injured in fall. Respond on 9 EMS 1.

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2: Respond on 9 EMS 1, EMS 12, 1120 Polaris Parkway, Suite 100, injured person, cross of Papella Drive and Sanctus Boulevard, EMS 12, 1120 Polaris Parkway, Suite 100, injured person, respond on 9 EMS 1.

0: Slaughter 72, Battalion 5, Rescue 17, Engine 51, 1677, Cardiff Road, report of a natural gas leak. Slaughter 72, Battalion 5, Rescue 17, Engine 51, 1677, Cardiff Road, report of a natural gas leak, cross street of Hartford Road, respond on Northwest Fire Ground 2.
1: Lime Road North, Room 108, Medic Run, cross of Georgesville Road and Crevice Lane, Medic 192-4301, Lime Road North, Room 108, Medic Run, respond on 9 EMS 1.
2: Lincolnshire Road, injured person, Cross Street, Palace Lane, and Crown Hill Court. Respond on next EMS 1. 15:25 hours.

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1: Is there more info on this, or if you can call the person back? We're at CVS right now and don't see anybody.
0: No, no further information. It says on the side of the road, a guy fell off his bike, might be hurt. So he possibly got back up on his bike and kept going.
1: Nickel, copy, thanks.
0: No problem.
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0: northwest, ladder 72 is on scene. We have a two-story single-family residence. Nothing showing. House has been evacuated. Ladder 72 will be investigating after command.
1: Ladder 72, have you on the scene? 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
1: Spawn on 9 EMS 1, engine 51, 1900 Shady Court, apartment B, difficulty breathing, cross of Halmack Road West and Terahan Road, engine 61, 1900 Shady Court, apartment D, difficulty breathing, respond on 9 EMS 1. Respond on 9 EMS 1, engine 15, 1237 Seymour Avenue, personal assist, cross of Dead End, and East Whittier Street, engine 15, 1237 Seymour Avenue, personal assist, respond on 9 EMS 1.
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0: Engine 133 is on the scene of a one-story strip mall, nothing showing, not evacuated. Engine 133 is investigating, has accountability command, is

0: Yes, sir. We have the replacement. It's going to be engine 24, sir. Engine 24.
1: 56, copy. Thank you.
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1: On scene 1535.

0: have anything to report. I don't have any conditions.
1: I copy that. Any mutations on the notes here?
0: We're working on getting in there now.

0: 1330 is not open, if I recall correctly. The alarm always maps to that address for the entire building.
1: All right, copy.
2: Can we have, like, an exact location where they are? Because we did go down Jason Way and came back up that way to come back to the station, and we didn't see anybody.

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1: Medic 11 copies. We did go down Jason Way, sir. We went down Jason Way and went back up Bethel, and we never saw anybody, but we'll try it again.
0: Okay, thank you.

0: 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Respond on 9 EMS 1. Medic 34, 5960 Abbey Chapel Drive. Ill person. Cross of Friars Haven Drive and Manor House Way. Medic 34, 5960 Abbey Chapel Drive. Ill person. Respond on 9 EMS 1. Respond on 9 EMS 1. Engine 11. 877 Jason Way Avenue, injured in fall, cross of Schuster Lane and Bethel Road. Engine 11, 877 Jason Way Avenue, injured in fall, respond on 9 EMS 1.
1: Command out, situation contained, 1539, tying up engine 133, all other companies on the scene are back in service, engine 133, go to MAC dispatch.
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3: Northam Road, Northam Park, service run, cross street of Coventry Road, respond on Northwest EMS 1.

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2: Engine 13, ladder 24, ladder 13, medic 806, rescue 16, battalion 2, battalion 3. 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Respond on 9 EMS 1, medic 27, Trillium Place Senior Living, 3500 Trillium Crossing. 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Medic 27, Trillium Place Senior Living, 3500 Trillium Crossing, Apartment 301, injured in fall. Respond on 9 EMS 1. Northam Road, Township Engine Run, Engine 30, cross of Kent Road and Coventry Road. 2070 Northam Road, Township Engine Run, Engine 30. Refer to MVC for radio channel. 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Medic 815, engine 14, 1365 Eldorn Drive, difficulty breathing. Respond on 9 EMS 1.

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4: Fire in 24th District. 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
5: 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They're having problems with their alarm system. 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
1: Cross of John Ann Street and Millshire Street, 1935, Meander Drive, natural gas leak, Engine 6, respond on 10 Alpha. Respond on 9 EMS 1, Medic 12, Engine 12, 363 South Ogden Avenue, difficulty breathing, cross of Whitlow Road and Fremont Street. Medic 12, Engine 12, 363 South Ogden Avenue, difficulty breathing, respond on 9 EMS 1. Respond on 9 EMS 1, Medic 806, 6396 Airedale Road East, Caesar, cross of Parkgate Road and Misty Lane, Medic 806. 6396 Pairdale Road East, Caesar. Respond on 9 EMS 1.

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1: Go ahead.
0: Yes, sir. Did you want to stay on Battalion 2, or can we move you over to 10 Alpha, sir?
1: No, we're clear in any way. Go ahead, put everybody in service.
0: I see, sir. Everyone is in service. 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
1: Yeah, we're clearing that fire. 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

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Medic 15, 1867 Kelton Avenue, Cambridge, respond on 9 EMS 1.

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1: East, Caesar, cross of Parkgate Road and Gypsy Lane, engine 61, 6396, Paredale Road East, Caesar, respond on 9 EMS 1.

on at 9 EMS 1, medic 4, engine 4, engine 21, 3180, Ilu Manor Court, apartment 206, test paid, cross of dead end, and Ilu Estates Drive. 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

0: 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So thank you.
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Medic 3, 2814 Sussex Place Drive, Hill Person, respond on 9 EMS 1.

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Person down, engine 14, Parsons Avenue and East Kossuth Street. Person down, respond on 9 EMS 1.

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Respond on 9EMS1.

0: Medic 71, 2000, Malvern Road, injured person. Medic 71, 2000, Malvern Road, injured person, crossed street of Waltham, respond on North EMS 1.
1: Northwest, 972, the signal, all across.

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Medic 8, engine 15, driving park, 1100 Rhodes Avenue, unconscious person. Respond on 9EMS1.

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1: We're heading inbound right now.
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0: 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Respond on 9 extrication.

respond on 9 EMS 1, EMS 14, Driving Park, 1100 Rhodes Avenue, unconscious person, cross of East Causus Street and East Columbus Street, EMS 14, Driving Park, 1100 Rhodes Avenue, conscious person, respond on 9 EMS 1.

respond on 9 EMS 1, Medic 823, 3791 Kirkwood Road, eye injury, cross of Basil Drive and Boswick Road, Medic 823. 3791 Kirkwood Road, eye injury, respond on 9 EMS 1,

Nissan on 9EMS1, Medic 6, The World of Walden Park, 5700 Carl Road, Hemorrhage, Cross of Cottonwood Drive, and Hempwood Drive, Medic 6, The World of Walden Park, 5700 Carl Road, Hemorrhage, respond on 9EMS1.

0: Yes, there's Stigler and Wendler. There's an abandoned U.S. Postal Service vehicle going south on Stigler. We'll let GPD know, maybe to check it out.
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Medic 161, 703 Marlin Avenue, Cedar. Cross Street, Whistlewood Drive, and Marlin Circle. Respond on text EMS 1, 1620 hours. 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Medic 22, Lockwood Park Apartments, 1836 Lockbourne Road, Apartments 220, Abdominal Pain. Respond on 9 EMS 1,

0: 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Respond on 9 extrication.
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0: 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Medic 14, Lockwood Park Apartments, 1836 Lockbourne Road. Apartment 220, abdominal pain, respond on 9 EMS 1.

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Rogan Avenue, Injured Person, Ladder 46, Medic 241, Atlas Street, and Rogan Avenue, Injured Person, respond on 9 EMS 1.

respond at 9 EMS 1, Medic 815, 775 Lily Avenue, Ilkerson, cross of 10th Street and Galt Street, Medic 815, 775 Lily Avenue, Ilkerson, respond at 9 EMS 1. Respond at 9 EMS 1, Medic 26, Atlas Street and Vulcan Avenue, injured person. Medic 26, Atlas Street and Vulcan Avenue, injured person. Respond at 9 EMS 1. Respond on 10 Alpha, 44, East Duncan Street, fire alarm A. Engine 13, ladder 13, cross of North Pearl Street and East Avenue, 44 East Duncan Street, fire alarm A. Engine 13, ladder 13, respond on 10 Alpha,

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Engine 31. 1569 Crosley, Maine. Carbon monoxide alarm. Respond on 10 Bravo.

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Injured person. 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Suite 110. Injured person. Respond on 9 EMS 1.

1, Medic 17, 2641, Klein Road, Ilkerson, cross of Shillings Lane and Harrisburg Pike, Medic 17, 2641, Klein Road, Ilkerson, respond on 9 EMS 1.

CLS 1, Medic 18, 1457 Republic Avenue, Emmerich, cross of Smithson Street and Bremen Street. Medic 18, 1457 Republic Avenue, Emmerich, respond on 9 ELS 1.

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We farm on Battalion 1 IC, operate on Battalion 1 Fireground. 31, Hamilton Park, natural gas leak, engine, 8. Medic, 1, ladder, 8. Rescue, 3, Battalion, 1, cross of Hamilton Avenue, 31, Hamilton Park, natural gas leak, engine, 8. Medic, 1, ladder, 8. Rescue, 3, Battalion, 1, respond on Battalion 1 IC, operate on Battalion 1 Fireground.

Respond on 9 EMS 1, Medic 812, EMS 15, 1900 West Broad Street, Mental Health High Risk Stage, cross of Lechner Avenue and West Ramp from Broad Street to I-70 eastbound ramp. Medic 812, EMS 15, 1900 West Broad Street, Mental Health High Risk Stage, respond on 9 EMS 1.

0: went ahead and closed it down at Long and Broad. There's a construction crew flying this down. We'll be out investigating. We've got Mighty Love Command engineer out of the way.
1: Message received, Mighty Ray. We're already on the phone from the lead cast. Getting the hop, you guys.
0: Yeah, thanks.
2: Room 03B, abdominal pain. Respond on 9 EMS 1.

0: 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You guys can actually move up closer to us. 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

Respawn on 9 ELS 1, Medic 21, 347 South Napoleon Avenue, Medic Run, cross of Etna Street and Elburn Avenue, Medic 21, 347 South Napoleon Avenue, Medic Run, respawn on 9 ELS 1.

Medic 162, Reynoldsburg High School, 6699 East Livingston Avenue, chest pain. Medic 162, Reynoldsburg High School, 6699 East Livingston Avenue, chest pain. Cross Street, Rose Hill Road, and Deville Drive. Respond on next EMS 1, 1642 hours.

Wilson Road, Chest Pain, Medic 12, Traview Road, and North Wilson Road, Chest Pain. Respond on 9 EMS 1. Respond on 9 EMS 1. Medic 15, Rivas Avenue and Studer Avenue. Allergic reaction. Medic 15, Rivas Avenue and Studer Avenue. Allergic reaction. Respond on 9 EMS 1.

0: was feeling pretty full good.
1: Yeah, we're still at Stigler and Wendler. Were you able to get a hold of GPD to see if they can check on this vehicle? We're on a blind hill right here. Somebody's going to get caught.
0: I notified them. They said I was at City of Columbus. They have been aware of it for several hours now.

Yeah, I'm going to sign the phone to 270 Northside, East Bend, 71 at all accidents.

0: We're literally right at 270 Northside, eastbound at I-71.
1: At 71.
0: North and southbound on ramp.
1: Copy, sir. I'll get your car and get the police.
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Engine 3. 2355 Brown Road. Wires down. Cross of Rock Creek Drive and Frank Road. Engine 3. 2355 Brown Road. Wires down. Respond on 10 Bravo. Respond on 9 EMS 1. Engine 12. 2845 Fremont Street. Person down. Cross of South Chase Avenue and South Powell Avenue. Engine 12. 2845 Fremont Street. Person down. Respond on 9 EMS 1.

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Respond on 9EMS1.

Respond on 9 extrication. Ladder 33. I-270 eastbound at I-71 north side. Vehicle accident. Ladder 33. I-270 eastbound at I-71 north side. Vehicle accident. Respond on 9 extrication. Respond on Battalion 6 IC, operate on Battalion 6 Fireground. Ladder 5, Rescue 4, Engine 23, Medic 183, EMS 16, RS 10, Battalion 6, Battalion 181, Woodcrest Road and Riverdale Road, auto accident, possible entrapment. Ladder 5, Rescue 4, Engine 23, Medic 183, EMS 16, RS 10, Battalion 6, Battalion 181, Woodcrest Road and Riverdale Road, auto accident, possible entrapment. 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Respond on 9 EMS 1, Engine 13, 2386, Atwood Terrace, person down, cross of Clinton Street and East Hudson Street, Engine 13, 2386, Atwood Terrace, person down, respond on 9 EMS 1. EMS 1, Medic 2. Sub 8, 333 West Town Street, Gilberton, off of Starling Street and Bell Street, Medic 2, Sub 8, 333 West Town Street, Gilberton, respond on 9 EMS 1.

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Review clear and rehabilitation. 2770 Klein Road, room 203B. Abdominal pain. Cross of fallbrook, toes, and hindling thrust. Engine 192. Review care and rehabilitation. 2770 Klein Road, room 203B. Abdominal pain. Respond on 9 EMS 1. Respond on 9 EMS 1, Medic 11, 1983, Eldorado Court, mental health low risk, cross of Eldorado Drive and head in, Medic 11, 1983, Eldorado Court, mental health low risk, respond on 9 EMS 1.

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Medic 102-142, Karen Avenue, injured person, cross street of North High Street, respond on Northwest ENS 1.

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0: 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Respond on 9 extrication. 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
1: Inside or the outside lane?
2: I made it easy. We're in the middle two lanes.
1: Perfect. We'll see you there.

respond on 10 Bravo, Ladder 8, 1003 Brighton Road, Kevin Nakai Alara, cross of South 20th Street and South 21st Street, Ladder 8. 1003 Brighton Road, carbon monoxide alarm, respond on 10 Bravo.

0: Oh yeah, so is your run going to be associated with the run that engine 24 on their gas leak, sir?
1: That is correct. We are on scene. 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
0: Thanks for seeing. Apologize for that, sir. Thank you much.

Medic 19, Engine 19, 308 Broadmeadows Boulevard, Apartment C, difficulty breathing, cross of Highfield Drive. Medic 19, Engine 19, 308 Broadmeadows Boulevard, Apartment C, difficulty breathing, respond on 9 EMS 1.

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2: 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Respond on 9 EMS 1.

Medic 812, 1679 Sullivan Avenue, injured from assault. Cross out Helen Street and Catherine Street. Medic 812, 1679 Sullivan Avenue, injured from assault. 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

Nissan and IEMS World, Medic 815, 900 Harewood Avenue, Apartment A, Ilkerson, Cross of Denton Alley and East Livingston Avenue, Medic 815, 900 Fairwood Avenue, Apartment A, Ilkerson. 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

0: Leak is secured. Columbia Gas is still on scene to finish all the work. All houses have been cleared, and like I said, we're going to be signal low.
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Apartment A. Ill person. 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Medic 815. 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Apartment A. Ill person. 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

2, McDonald's, 381 East Main Street, difficulty breathing, cross of South Grant Avenue and Marshall Passage. Medic 2, Engine 2, McDonald's, 381 East Main Street, difficulty breathing, respond on 9 EMS 1.

0: Columbus. Room 825.
1: Yes, sir. They, they say if this is in the tower or the pavilion for the Morehouse Medical Center.
0: Room 1. I looked at the floor right now, and it says room 1.

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1: Looks like everybody's out. We'll be investigating.
0: Copy 2-6. On scene, out investigating. 1722.

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Medic 8 18. 1485 Cordell Avenue. Injured in fall. Cross of Cleveland Avenue and Dresden Street. Medic 8 18. 1485 Cordell Avenue. Injured in fall. Respond on 9 EMS 1.

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Cross Street, Alexander Lawrence Drive, and Cortland, Maine. Respond on next EMS 1. 17, 24 hours.

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1: We have my local PD has a car route to you right now. 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
1: Go ahead. I will do my best, and just you know, I am in heavy traffic on 270, so it's going to take me a while responding.
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1: Respond on 9EMS1, Medic 14, Elvis Incorporated, 2655 Jackson Pike, abdominal pain, cross of Dyer Road and ramp from State Road 104 to Jackson Pike, ramp, Medic 14, Elvis Incorporated, 2655 Jackson Pike, abdominal pain, respond on 9EMS1.

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1: They closed on the team. 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
1: Right, the fuzzle was dispatched. 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
0: Copy that.
2: Cross of South High Street and South 4th Street, in 2242 Benfield Avenue, flat fire, respond on 10 Bravo.
3: How are you going, service?
4: Yes, sir. Yes, sir.

0: 1739. Engine 2 is on scene. Cobblestone Manor, three-story, multi-family. Nothing showing. It is evacuated. We'll be investigating from Tennessee Avenue. Engine
1: 4 on scene, three-story, multi-family. Nothing showing. It has been evacuated. Tenant with command. I'm going to see 1739.

0: performer. Have me with Medic 3, please.
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3: Street, mental health, low risk, cross of West Fulton Street and West Mound Street, EMS 11, CDR, 399 Street, mental health, low risk, respond on 9 EMS 1.

0: battalion and ladder to seize on FEMA. Battalion's in Ninja War.
1: Good.
0: Alarm says, alarm panel says 101, 107, 109. We've made entry to 107, we're checking 109 right now. I did smell a smell of cooking food down the hallway. There's one hallway activation, but so far nothing found.
1: Copy. You said you checked 107, you're going to check 109. Did you check room 101?
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0: 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Medic 32, 3404, Bay Spirit Drive, Ill Person, respond on 9 EMS 1.
1: Good. Yeah, these are the four escape rooms, 17109. Everything's clear. There's a holy pepper trip up front of 109. It has the smell of a cooking smell in there, but there's no smoke down in containment.
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0: Respond on 9 extrication. Medic 818. Engine 18. Medic 18. I-71 southbound at mile marker 110. Vehicle accident. Medic 818. Engine 18. Medic 18. I-71 southbound at mile marker 110. Vehicle accident. Respond on 9 extrication.

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Injured from assault. 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Medic 812. 2367 Apple Ridge Drive. Injured from assault. 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Respond on 9 EMS 1, Engine 7, North High Street and Pittenden Avenue, Person Down. Engine 7, North High Street and Chittenden Avenue, person down. Respond on 9 EMS 1. Respond on 9 Police Fire. Medic 890, 2367 Apple Ridge Drive, injured from assault. Cross of Apple Blossom Lane. Medic 890, 2367 Apple Ridge Drive, injured from assault. Respond on 9 Police Fire.

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0: 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Respond on 9 EMS 1.
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0: Person, respond on 9 EMS 1. Respond on 9 EMS 1, Medic 10, 392, Real Avenue, Medic Run, cross of Union Avenue and Sullivan Avenue, Medic 10, 392, Real Avenue, Medic Run, respond on 9 EMS 1. Respond on 9 EMS 1, Medic 2, 695 East Morrill Avenue, Apartment J, ill person, cross of South 19th Street and South 20th Street, Medic 2, 695 East Morrill Avenue, Apartment J, ill person, respond on 9 EMS 1. Respond on 9 EMS 1, Medic 15, 984 Oakwood Avenue, seizure, cross of East Cosmos Street and East Columbus Street, Medic 15, 984 Oakwood Avenue, seizure, respond on 9 EMS 1.

Respond on 9 EMS 1. 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Respond on 9 EMS 1.

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1: 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Injured from assault. Respond on 9 police fire.

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Respond on 9 EMS 1, engine 15, 984 Oakwood Avenue, Cedar, cross of East Columbus Street and East Columbus Street, engine 15, 984 Oakwood Avenue, Cedar, respond on 9 EMS 1.

0: 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Respond on 10 Bravo, ladder 29, 46, 96, Collingville Way, fire service run. 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Respond on 10 Bravo.
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Respond on 9 EMS 1.

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respond on 9 EMS 1, medic 27, engine 27, Bibbop Asian Grill, 6490 Sawmill Road, chest pain, cross of Sawmill Place Boulevard and Federated Boulevard, medic 27, engine 27, Bibbop Asian Grill, 6490 Sawmill Road, chest pain, respond on 9 EMS 1. Respond on 9 EMS 1, medic 818, 859 East 13th Avenue, ill person, cross of Jefferson Avenue and Accommodation Avenue, medic 818, 869 East 13th Avenue, ill person, respond on 9 EMS 1. Respond on 9 EMS 1. Medic 19, engine 19, 3900 Enola Avenue, chest pain, cross of Blenheim Road and Renmont Avenue. Medic 19, engine 19, 3900 Indianola Avenue, chest pain, respond on 9 EMS 1.

US 1, engine 18, 869 East 13th Avenue, ill person, cross of Jefferson Avenue and Accommodation Avenue, engine 18, 869 East 13th Avenue, ill person, respond on 9 EMS 1.

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1: 9 EMS 1, Medic 21, 86, Alexander Lane, Ilkerson. Cross up North Lyons Avenue and dead end. Medic 21, 86, Alexander Lane, Ilkerson.
0: Respond on
1: 9 EMS 1.

83, 35, 25, Winkle Road, Ilkerson, cross of Zimmer Drive and Torwood Road, Medic 183, 35, 25, Winkle Road, Ilkerson, respond on 9 EMS 1.

Nissan 9 EMS 1, Medic 3, Engine 15, 835, South Champion Avenue, difficulty breathing, cross of Forest Street and East Sycamore Street. Medic 3, Engine 15, 835, South Champion Avenue, difficulty breathing, respond on 9 EMS 1.

3888 Seltzer Road, Inter in Fall, cross of Colliery Avenue and Rylot Avenue, Medic 28, Costco, 3888 Seltzer Road, Injured in Fall, respond on 9 EMS on.

Belzer Road, injured in fall, off of Colliery Avenue and Rylett Avenue, engine 28, Osco, 3888 Belzer Road, injured in fall, respond on 9 EMS 1.

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7 Westbury Park Avenue, Apartment 108, Ill Prison, cross of Brixton Park Avenue and Federated Boulevard, Medic 11, Westbury Park Apartments, 6667 Westbury Park Avenue, Apartment 108, Ill Prison. Respond on 9 EMS 1.

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That is 134112 North Stigler Road, Chest Pains. Medic 134112 North Stigler Road, Chest Pains. Cross Street, Ampeel Court, and Dunchurch Road. Respond on Met EMS 1, 18-28 hours.

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Engine 141, engine 161, engine 162, battalion 161, medic 161, rescue 592, Cross Street, Goldsmith Drive, and Glencrest Drive, 1829 hours.

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0: 2, Rescue 4, Battalion 181, Battalion 6, cross off East Hocking Street and Jennings Drive, 124 North High Street, Apartment A, report of a fire, Engine 182, Engine 32, Engine 181, Ladder 32, Ladder 23, Medic 182, Rescue 4, Battalion 181, Battalion 6. Respond on Battalion 6 IC, operate on Battalion 6 fire ground. Respond on 9 EMS 1, Medic 24, Engine 24, 4872 Northtown Boulevard, Chest Pave, cross of Edmonton Road and Brittany Road, Medic 24, Engine 24, 4872 Northtown Boulevard, Chest Pain. Respond on 9 EMS 1. Respond on 9 EMS 1. Medic 33, Taco Bell, 1429 Polaris Parkway, injured person, cross of St. John's Boulevard and Lyra Drive. Medic 33, Taco Bell, 1429 Polaris Parkway, injured person, respond on 9 EMS 1.
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0: 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It's coming out of Charlie's side, make it working hard.
1: Anyway, two is on the scene of a two-story multi. 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

Respond on Battalion 6 IC, operate on Battalion 6 Fireground, 124 North High Street, Apartment A, working fire, engine 551, ladder 5, medic 32, EMS 16, SO 2, RS 10, incident support unit 19, cross of East Hocking Street and Jennings Drive, 124 North High Street, Apartment A, working fire, engine 551, ladder 5, medic 32, EMS 16, SO 2, RS 10, incident support unit 19, respond on Battalion 6 IC, 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

0: contained one go.
1: Yeah, it looks like it was a small kitchen. The fire contained it just the kitchen. I think we're good. Probably just us over the first ladder.
0: Alright, message received. Battalion 181, I'm on the scene. Go ahead and put a situation contained. I have engine 182, first ladder, myself. 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

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Near Haven Addiction Center. 1430 South High Street. Apartment 3RD. 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Cross of Southwood Avenue and West Hankins Avenue. 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Near Haven Addiction Center. 1430 South High Street. Apartment 3RD. Ill person. Respond on 9 EMS 1.

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0: 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Engine 15. 2846. Ettinger Road. Difficulty breathing. 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Medic 4. Engine 4. Engine 15. 2846. Ettinger Road. Difficulty breathing. Recon on 9 EMS 1. Respond on 9 EMS 1. Medic 10. 1547 Richmond Road. Ilverson. Cross of Brown Road and Gimbals Drive. Medic 10. 1547 Richmond Road. Ilverson. Respond on 9 EMS 1. Nine extrication. Engine 61. 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Respond on 9 EMS 1. 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

0: You go ahead.
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2: Three. Years Avenue and Seymour Avenue, Medic 815, and New 15, Elizabeth Apartments, 1573 East Livingston Avenue, difficulty breathing, respond on 9 EMS 1.

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1: 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Township Fire, Engine 5, cross of Roselawn Avenue and Astor Avenue, 6368 Browning Drive, Township Fire, Engine 5, respond on 16 Neck Fire Ground 1. Respond on 16 Neck Fire Ground 1, 6368 Browning Drive, Township Ladder C2, cross of Roselawn Avenue and Astor Avenue, 6368 Browning Drive, Township Fire, Ladder 32, respond on 16 Neck Fire Ground 1. 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Unconscious person. Respond on 9 EMS 1. Respond 16 MEC Fire Ground 1, 6368 Morning Drive. 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Township Fire, Battalion 6. Respond on 15 MEC Fire Ground 1. 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Township Fire, Rescue 4. Cross of Roselawn Avenue and Astor Avenue, 6368 Browning Drive, Township Fire, Rescue 4, respond on 15 Neck Fire Ground 1. Respond on 16 Neck EMS 1, Medic 61, Rescue 16, Westerville Road and Sandridge Avenue, vehicle accident. Medic 61, Rescue 16, Westerville Road and Sandridge Avenue, vehicle accident. Respond on 16 MEC EMS 1.

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2: 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Respond on 16 Mech Fire Ground 1. 6368 Browning Drive, Township Fire, Medic 5, cross of Roselawn Avenue and Astor Avenue, 6368 Browning Drive, Township Fire, Medic 5, respond on 16 Mech Fire Ground 1.
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Operate on that fire ground wall. 6368 Brian Drive. Report of a fire, resident. NU183, medic, 6368 Brian Drive. Report of a fire, resident. NU183, medic, 5. Cross Street, Astor Avenue, and Roselawn Avenue, Lux Road. Respond on Met Ice World. 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
1: I'm tied on cell phone. I need you to get in service. 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
0: Yeah, sir. 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

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It's going to be on our fire ground 2. 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
1: Respond on 16 Max Fire Round 2, 1075, Great Oak Drive, Township Fire, Engine 21, Engine 32, Battalion 6, Ladder 23, Cross of Gatehouse Drive, and Great Oak Way, 1075, Great Oak Drive, Township Fire, Engine 21, Engine 32, Battalion 6, Ladder 23, respond on 16 Max Fire Round 2. Great Oak Drive, Apartment B, Smoke Odor Residential, Matter 1I4, Matter 1I4, Cross Street, Great Oak Way, and Gatehouse Drive. 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Accident. Engine 6, Cleveland Avenue and North Plaza Drive. Vehicle accident. Respond on 9 extrication. Respond on 9 EMS 1. Medic 1, 223 East Town Street. Apartment 510. Injured person. Cross of South 4th Street and South 6th Street. Medic 1, 223 East Town Street, Apartment 510, injured person, respond on 9 EMS 1.
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3: 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That's all units on the scene responding. 1075 Great Oak Drive. 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

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Medic 29. Engine 29. 5139 Windsor Drive. Smoke. Cross of Sutterton Lane and Cranbrook Lane. Medic 29. Engine 29. 5139 Windsor Drive. Stroke. Respond on 9 EMS 1. Respond on 9 EMS 1. Medic 1. 50 Jefferson Avenue. Apartment 112. Hillperson. Cross of Low Creek and Boone Street. Medic 1. 50 Jefferson Avenue. Apartment 112. Hillperson. Respond on 9 EMS 1.

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1: WC issues, it never arrived at the scene. We get our UDP is red. 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

drop of Floral Avenue and Thorin Avenue, Med 17, 186 Columbian Avenue, ill person. Respond on 9 EMS 1. Respond on 9 EMS 1. Medic 12, 78 South Richardson Avenue, diabetic emergency, off of Olive Street and West Broad Street. Medic 12, 78 South Richardson Avenue, diabetic emergency, respond on 9 EMS 1.

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1: Medic 81, EMS 80, 3575, Main Street, Alpha Mart, unknown emergency. 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

We found a 10 Bravo, engine 182, 6167 Bowen Road, Brassfire, propped up, US 33 westbound, and Canal Street, engine 182, 6167 Bowen Road, Brassfire, found a 10 Bravo.

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Engine 4, 4152, Harvey Lake Drive, difficulty breathing, cross of Wake Street and Muffin Bay, medic 173, engine 4, 4152, Harvey Lake Drive, difficulty breathing, respond to 9 EMS 1.

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0: 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Engine 24, EMS 12, 4654 Tamarack Boulevard, Apartments E, cardiac arrest, cross of North Road and North Grove Court, Medic 61, Engine 24, EMS 12, 4654 Tamarack Boulevard, Apartments E, cardiac arrest, respond on 9EMS1.
1: Rescue 81, Ladder 81, Battalion 80, Engine 83, 3950, Lyman Drive, Hampton Inn and Suites Hotel, fire alarm. Rescue 81, Ladder 81, Battalion 80, Engine 83, 3950, Lyman Drive, Hampton Inn and Suites Hotel, fire alarm, Cross Street or David McQuay, respond on Northwest Fire Ground 1.
0: Here. 3330 El Paso Drive, Cedar, cross of Plainview Drive and Nathan Drive, Medic 26, Park City House of Prayer, 3330 El Paso Drive, Cedar, respond on 9EMS1. 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
1: Yes, sir. I've got him dispatched. So head is your way.
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There's no audible or visible alarms. Chief Grounds Lineman Command investigating.

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0: 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The medic 61 is not. 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I 61 is already cleared. So I don't know how you need to merge those two runs.
1: 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Medic 61 can clear. I'll put medic 24 on your card.

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0: 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Respond on 9 EMS 1.
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0: on IEMS 1, Medic 10, McKinley Men's Apartment, 1042 West Broad Street, Apartment 408, Silverton, cross of South Cyrus Avenue and Dakota Avenue, Medic 10, McKinley Men's Apartment, 1042 West Broad Street, Apartment 408, Silverton. 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Medic 10, Engine 10, McKinley Nether Apartments, 1042 West Broad Street, Apartment 408, Ilverton, cross of South Cypress Avenue and Dakota Avenue. Medic 10, Engine 10, McKinley Nether Apartments, 1042 West Broad Street, Apartment 408, Ilverton. 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Medic 14, 1372 Elston Avenue, injured in fall, cross of Eastgate Street and Sherman Avenue. Medic 14, 1372 Wilson Avenue, injured in fall, respond on 9EMS 1.
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Fire alarm A, engine 192, ladder 12, cross of Sullivan Avenue and Westport Road, 600 Industrial Mile Road. Fire alarm A, 92, ladder 12. 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

0: panel on the third floor. It's more of a panic button that seems to be stuck on and is during the whole third floor. I'm not sure if that's what we're getting called on or not, but they've caught, made contact with the building owner, and they're going to try it.
1: Okay, we'll make a note here.
2: I-71 southbound at I-270 north side. Vehicle accident. Medic 33. Engine 33. I-71 southbound at I-270 north side. Vehicle accident. Respond on 9 extrication. 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

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Attempt threat. Medic 152, 4445 East Broad Street. Attempt threat. Cross Street, Park Lawn Boulevard, and Santa Maria Lane. Respond on Mech EMS 1, 1958 hours. EMS 151, 4445 East Broad Street. Attempt threat. EMS 151, 4445 East Broad Street. Attempt threat. Cross Street, Park Lawn Boulevard, and Santa Maria Lane. 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